0: It's time to feel alive again.
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Here's a positive hit. I got a call from Jaden in Paterson, New Jersey, listening on the app. Thank you. We appreciate it.

0: I'm Joel from Z88.3 Third Shift, and if you've ever lost a loved one, you know how devastating that it can be. Eric knows that feeling all too well, having lost his mom, his dad, and his sister within a three-year span.
1: I was at a point where, you know, because when I was so down, you know, I got the message of God so much every day. I was stronger. I mean, I'm still hurt. I was still hurt and crying and stuff, but I was strong enough to get through it because I had the Z on every day.
0: And that's how God can use a radio station like the Z, but it's not possible without you. The Z's fundraiser begins on Monday, September 14th, and we're inviting you to jump in and be a part of what God is doing to speak into the Erics of Central Florida. If you're already planning on jumping in, thank you so much. And if you haven't decided yet, I bet you that if you ask someone who did jump in, they'll tell you that it's worth a shot.
1: Thank you for everything you guys do.

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0: 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It's 8:31. I'm Paco, and I don't know if your dog loves the water, but if he does, he or she, you might want to add a dog-friendly trip to your travel plans. Listen, or even, you know, just like a staycation, a little weekend getaway thing. A new list from Lake.com looked at more than 360 lake destinations across the country and picked the best spots for bringing your family's furry members. The top pick was in Chicago. We're not going to go that far. So I'm going to say this. I know that if you've been here for more than a cup of coffee, you know, for dogs swimming in lakes here in Florida, I don't know. Because there's other inhabitants in that lakes that would love to see your dog jump in. But here are some Central Florida beaches that are dog friendly. Smyrna Dunes Park in Smyrna Beach, Canova Beach Park in Melbourne, Flagler Beach, Fort DeSoto Park in St. Pete, and Honeymoon Island Park in Dunedin. We've been there and it's awesome. Just remember to check local rules and water conditions before you let your doggy in, okay?
1: I don't think I can use me for anything. I know that my stubbornness gets me in trouble a lot.
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0: 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Quick look at Stress Saver traffic. I-4 westbound, we've got a crash. That's approaching Kirkman Road. The left lane is blocked. There's also a vehicle fire. That's on the turnpike southbound, right past the Leesburg Toll Plaza at mile marker 285. The two right lanes are blocked. But that's it. That, my friend, is your Z88.3 Stress Saver traffic. For tonight, partly cloudy, a 20% chance of rain, low at 78. Tomorrow, partly sunny, but we're going to have a 70% chance of rain and a high around 95. It's going to feel like 109 with the humidity. And then tomorrow night, cloudy, 20% chance of rain, low at 79. Right now in Melbourne, 86. In Daytona Beach and Ocala, 87. Still 91 in Orlando.
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3: 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And every morning I get up and go to work, I make sure I'm out of the house on time just to hear you guys, because sometimes my morning doesn't start out great, and then I hear certain songs. Not too long ago, I think it was Danny Gokey, Love God and Love People. There was a person in front of me not driving too great, and I was getting aggravated, impatient. And that song came on, and I was like very convicted. Okay, I love you. I'm sorry. So those songs help, and they keep a reminder how to keep loving people too.
2: We all need that reminder. God has encouragement for us when we start our day in a positive way.
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I'm Paco Buenas Noches, and I got that good feeling. 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

0: On the night you fall in all the pieces, you can bring your lonely heart to Jesus. 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
1: 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Hope Darst and Josh Baldwin, in the mighty name of Jesus, on the Z.

0: 88.3. Got something interesting for you. It's 9 o'clock, by the way. You ever have a pizza night where everybody wants something different? Domino's is trying to solve that problem. They've got their first ever pizza for one, and it launches on the 31st. It's shaped like a Domino's logo, like a domino. It's a Detroit-style pizza with a crispy Parmesan crust, two layers of cheese, your choice of sauce, up to three toppings, and they got that garlic seasoning on top. Now, everybody's going to get their own pizza, so nobody has to compromise on toppings, because for me, this is the truth. My wife loves the Supreme pizza, and I take half of that stuff off when I go to eat it, because I don't like it. Anyway, the pizza for one's designed to be easy to customize. It's portable, so if you're going to grab lunch or have a late night snack or sitting down for a family pizza night, you can also get a two-topping Domino as part of the Domino's mix and match deal, by the way. See? Now I'm hungry. All right, let's take a look at Z88.3 Stress Saver Traffic. Oh, look at that. Good news. No incidents, no accidents, no delays. Partly cloudy tonight, a 20% chance of rain, low at 78. Tomorrow, partly sunny, but a 70% chance of rain. We've got a high around 95, but it's going to feel like 109 from the humidity. Then tomorrow night, partly cloudy, 20% chance of rain, low at 79. Right now in Melbourne, 86, 79 in Daytona Beach, 77 in Ocala. Still a hot 90 in Orlando.
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0: Hi, I'm Tracy Leak from Z88.3. 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
1: I've been going through a really rough time recently, you know, spiritually, emotionally, and mentally. And it, just like today in the past week, every time I walk into my room or every time I'm in the car, there's the perfect song on. It's really encouraging. Y'all guys are my family.
0: Encouragement is a given when you turn on your Z. Fundraiser 2027 starts on September 14th. 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My command is this: love each other as I have loved you.

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0: 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I got a call tonight from Paterson, New Jersey, from somebody, Jaden, who was listening in Paterson, New Jersey. I've got people that call us from Ohio and Arizona and Nevada and New York City who listen on the app. You can take us with you wherever you go. And that way, you'll always have a little piece of home with you.
1: Hi, this is Pastor Joel Hunter with a question. Are we using Scripture for our own purposes or for God's purpose of making us better? A little girl was being punished by eating alone in the corner of the dining room. She had been so belligerent that her parents were hoping that the separation would help her want to behave better. But then they heard her pray, "I thank thee, Lord, for preparing a table before me in the presence of mine enemies." There's an old saying, difficulties can make you bitter or better. Sometimes we use Scripture, like the devil did in the wilderness in Matthew chapter 7, for our own purposes rather than God's purpose. Here's how we can tell the difference. Does the Scripture we quote help us feel better or help others' lives actually be better? Let's go help somebody.
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3: 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Okay, we better get a move on. 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
0: 9:33 at the Z. Let's take a look at Stress Saver traffic. Oh, look at that. No incidents, no accidents, no delays, just the way we like it. And that, my friend, is your Z88.3 Stress Saver traffic. Going to be partly cloudy tonight, still a 20% chance of rain, low at 78. There are a few showers in and around Z-Land, but nothing severe. Tomorrow, it's going to be partly sunny, a 70% chance of rain, high 95, but it's going to feel like 109 because the humidity is brutal. And then tomorrow night, partly cloudy, 20% chance of rain, low at 79. Right now in Melbourne, 86. In Daytona Beach, 79, 77 in Ocala. Still a 90 in Orlando. 90, is that right?
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0: it's Shadow from Z88.3 Afternoons. And I want you to meet Z listener Nick. He found the Z around the same time he found his career.
1: I'm an autistic behavioral therapist. Wow. So I work with special needs and the autism community.
0: And the Z is helping Nick make it through the good days and the bad.
1: Well, I appreciate you guys getting on the radio and playing some good positive music.
0: And we're thankful that Nick found the right career.
1: And here I am 10 years later.
0: God has a way of putting us where we need to be.
1: Amen. Amen, yeah.
0: The Z's fundraiser starts September 14th. We appreciate your prayers.

0: 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It's 9:57. 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What a bargain! All right, it's 9:58. What do you say we take a look at Stress Saver Traffic? See how it's looking? We got one issue. It's the Turnpike northbound. We've got a disabled vehicle right around State Road 429. The right lane there is blocked, but that's it. That's your Stress Saver Traffic, my friend. Tonight, partly cloudy, a 20% chance of rain. It's going to be a low about 78. For tomorrow, partly sunny, 70% chance of rain. High 95, but it's going to feel like 109. So we're going to get the sun. We're going to get the rain. We're going to get the heat. We're going to get the humidity. Welcome to a Central Florida summer. Then tomorrow night, partly cloudy, a 20% chance of rain, low about 79. Right now in Melbourne, it's 84, 76 in Daytona Beach, 77 in Ocala, 86 in Orlando, and that's going to do it for me. Remember, it's nice to be important, but it's more important to be nice. Vaya con Dios. Stay put, because the original Joel is up next, and I'll see you tomorrow.
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0: 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It's 10:07. Hey, what's up? I'm Joel. I'll tell you what, if you're getting your days mixed up this week like I am, well, I'm right there with you. In case you need it, it's Wednesday. I mean Tuesday, man. 88.3.
1: Yeah. Like my daddy used to ask me,

Hi, this is Ellis from Z88.3 Mornings, and encouragement. Boy, that's something we could sure use a lot of. And sometimes it just seems like there's not that much out there. I recently talked to a woman who was going through one of the toughest battles of her life, cancer. She was going through chemo treatments and was having such a difficult time. And then she made one little change as she was going through her chemo treatments. She started taking a portable radio with her, and in her earbuds, she would listen to Z88.3. And when she was feeling so all alone, the songs on Z88.3 would remind her, God's got her, God loves her, God has a plan for her. It's how God uses this ministry. If you're going through a tough time right now, I'm hoping the songs here at the Z talk to you. Fundraiser starts September 14th. I hope you'll keep listening. Oh, wow.

Z88.3, you know, it can be hard to believe that pain is temporary, especially whenever you're currently feeling it. But if you ask Danny Gokey about it, I bet you this is what he would say. Only for a moment on the Z.

0: Z88.3. It's 10:27. How you doing? I'm Joel. Tell you what, whenever you find a shirt that just reflects your personality and is so comfortable, I mean, honestly, you just can't beat it. Like the shirt that I put on Z88.3 Third Shift on Facebook, the shirt that I'm wearing now, as a matter of fact. And by the way, thank you, Heather, for leaving some kind words in the comments section. Again, Z88.3 Third Shift on Facebook. What about you? What's your favorite shirt that you got in your closet? Feel free to leave a comment down below.
1: Change is hard, especially when you're forced into it. I'm Tyler McKenzie from Z88.3 Mornings, and there are so many things that are out of our control. And when life changes and you're forced to just go with it, it can be uncomfortable. This year has been filled with forced changes. This week, I'm faced with another one, and I don't like it one bit. I've been trying to fight the change and do what I can to get things back to where I can control everything. Have you been there? Instead of trying to control everything, I'm really trying to lean into trusting God. Some changes, whether I can see it or not, might be for my good. Proverbs 3 reminds us to trust in the Lord with all your heart and do not lean on your own understanding. In all your ways, acknowledge Him, and He will make straight your paths. Change is hard, especially when we weren't expecting it. We don't have to be in control. He's not going to leave us. Let's trust Him today.
0: 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You're not going to believe this, but our major roads are incident and delay free right now. That's including I-4, I-75, 95, and the toll roads all clear. And we love it like that. That's your Z88.3 stress saver traffic. Still got a good chance you might see some rain tonight, a 20% chance as a matter of fact. You're probably seeing some of it right now if you're listening to us on 99.5 HD2 in Gainesville. Granted, it's light rain, but still rain nonetheless. Got a 70% chance of rain tomorrow afternoon. High on 95. Could feel as hot as 109. It's 84 in Melbourne, 76 in Daytona Beach. We're at 77 in Ocala, and we're at 86 in Orlando.
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4: 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I'm holding on to God, 'cause I know my God.
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If you didn't vote today because you didn't register in time, hey, that's okay. 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

0: Hi, I'm Grace from Z Afternoons. We often hear from you how a song you heard on the Z made a difference in your life. But for Elizabeth, it's more than just one song.
1: For me, Z88.3 has helped me in my everyday mission, which is, as an educator, it's to be there in the field for the teachers and the students that I serve. A long time ago, I realized that I need to carry my faith out into the world. How do I do that? I bring it with me through the use of music as I start my day, going through whatever I'm going through. I get to come back in the car, unwind before I'm present with my family, and I get to hear the music, get me going again to walk into that space with my family. So God is with me all the time, and the Z means so much to me because of that. Like, I carry it throughout my entire day.
0: You can help others carry God with them throughout their day too. 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

Z88.3, man, it always seems like you get songs stuck in your head whenever you're driving, doesn't it? Well, then again, when it's a song like this one, can you really go wrong? I personally don't think so. Chris Tomlin's on the Z.

0: Z88.3. It's 1057. How you doing? I'm Joel. Tell you what, if you know somebody with a birthday coming up really, really soon, that's like really, really hard to shop for, hey, I recommend that you give them an experience rather than like a physical gift. 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
0: Z88.3, checking stress saver traffic. And oh, by the way, it's actually clear. Like, no incidents, no delays to report on I-4, I-95, I-75, or the toll roads. All clear. And we love it like that. That's your Z88.3 stress saver traffic. We got about a 20% chance you might see some rain tonight. A low of around 77. And then a high of around 95 tomorrow. With a feels-like temperature up to 109. With a 70% chance you might see some rain. It's 84 in Melbourne, it's 80 in Daytona Beach, we're at 78 in Ocala, and we're at 82 in Orlando.
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1107, how you doing? I'm Joel. Man, you know God takes care of us whenever it gets to, like, feels like temperature of 111 like it did today. And then he sent some rain to cool us down. Man, what can I say? He came through again.

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2: I just wanted to thank you guys for being on the radio each morning because you guys make my day. And every morning I get up and go to work, I make sure I'm out of the house on time just to hear you guys, because sometimes my morning doesn't start out great and then I hear certain songs. Not too long ago, I think it was Danny Gokey, Love God and Love People. There was a person in front of me not driving too great, and I was getting aggravated and impatient, and that song came on, and I was, like, very convicted. Okay, I love you. I'm sorry. So those songs help, and they keep a reminder how to keep loving people, too.
1: We all need that reminder. God has encouragement for us when we start our day in a positive way.
0: Hoping you'll join us when our fundraiser starts September 14th.

perfectly. Z88.3, hope this positive thought speaks to you. It says, come to me, all you who are weary and heavy burdened, and I will give you rest. It's from the Bible, Matthew 11:28.

Z88.3, what could banana pudding and Oreos have in common? Well, a lot more than you think. I'll explain in a few on the Z.

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0: 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It's 11:29. Hey, what's up? I'm Joel. Tell you what, if you love banana pudding like I do, I'm sure that if Oreo released a flavor that had banana pudding in it, it would catch your eye immediately. Oh, wait a minute. They did. Oh, man, but I've got a better idea, though. What if we just took chocolate Oreos, like we already know, and we put them in an actual bowl of banana pudding? Yeah, banana pudding with chocolate Oreos. Man, that's already sounding good. I call Bing taste tester.
1: Muhammad Ali was not only a great boxer, he was a colorful personality. Someone once asked him how he was at playing golf. "I'm great," he said. "I just haven't played yet." Once on an airplane, a flight attendant asked him to put on his seatbelt. "Superman," he said, "don't need no seatbelt." She replied, "Superman don't need no airplane." Humility was not his forte. Humility, on the other hand, should be the mark of the believer. Some think good people don't need no forgiveness. The Bible says good people don't need no cross. That's the difference between a Christian and a non-believer. We know that we feel guilty because we are. I'm Steve Brown. You think about that. Share what you just heard with a friend. Go to youthinkaboutthat.com.
0: Z88.3, checking stress saver traffic. The only problem we're really seeing right now is on I-4 westbound. There's an accident approaching State Road 429. Left lane is blocked. And that's about it. That's your Z88.3 stress saver traffic. Still got a 20% chance you might see some rain throughout the course of the night. Low of around 77, and then a 70% chance of rain tomorrow. The high of around 95 could feel as hot as 109. It's 84 in Melbourne, 77 in Daytona Beach. We're at 78 in Ocala. And we're at 82 in Orlando.
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Z88.3. Okay, I know that it's not midnight yet, which means we haven't technically said goodbye to yesterday yet. But I couldn't help but play the song anyway. It was Elevation Rhythm.

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0: 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I'm Joel. Checking Stress Saver Traffic, Z88.3. Only looking at one problem right now, a crash on I-4 westbound approaching State Road 429. Right shoulder's blocked, and that's it. That's your Z88.3 Stress Saver Traffic. Still got a 20% chance of rain throughout the course of the night with a low of around 77. And then a 70% chance of rain for your Wednesday afternoon. High of around 95. Could feel as hot as 109. It's 84 in Melbourne, it's 77 in Daytona Beach and Ocala, and we're at 81 in Orlando.
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0: Hi, it's Shadow from Z88.3 Afternoons. And I want you to meet Z listener Nick. He found the Z around the same time he found his career.
1: I'm an autistic behavioral therapist. Wow. So I work with special needs and the autism community.
0: And the Z is helping Nick make it through the good days and the bad.
1: Well, I appreciate you guys getting on the radio and playing some good positive music.
0: And we're thankful that Nick found the right career.
1: And here I am 10 years later.
0: God has a way of putting us where we need to be.
1: Amen. Amen, yeah.
0: The Z's fundraiser starts September 14th. We appreciate your prayers.

0: Z88.3. It's 12:28. How you doing? I'm Joel. If you've ever had one of those days where you just feel lonely all of a sudden, I'm just here to tell you that it's not just you. As a matter of fact, 44% of people would say that they've only gotten lonelier since we faced COVID. And as someone that gets lonely himself, I have found that whenever you check in with your friends to see how they're doing, it actually can kind of get you out of that slump. Now, if I find a way to remind myself to do that on a consistent basis, a productive way that is, I'll let you know.
1: When you tell your brain that you are going to look out for something, like I'm going to have a lousy day, for example, your brain begins to filter to show you things in the environment to reinforce what you've told it to be looking out for.
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1: This is why Scripture is always telling us to rejoice in all of our circumstances, to keep a positive attitude, to look for things to be thankful for. 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And so it's not magic. It's the way God made our minds to help us see the world that He's put out there. There's always possibility around us, and there's always trouble. He says, look for the positive, because that's going to help you make your brain function as best it can.
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0: Z88.3, checking Stress Saver traffic, which is looking really good, actually. No accidents, no delays on I-4, 75, 95, not even the major toll roads. And we like it like that. That's your Z88.3 Stress Saver traffic. Still got a 20% chance you might see some rain tonight with a low of around 77, and then a 70% chance of rain later on this afternoon with a high of around 95. Could feel as hot as 109. It's 84 in Melbourne, 76 in Daytona Beach. We're at 77 in Ocala, and we're at 81 in Orlando.
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0: Our kids carry a lot these days with school and activities, expectations. 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
1: 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I just want to say that ever since my brother started putting on the radio, and I have had to do, like, school on the weekend, and, of course, nobody likes to do school on the weekend, although it never feels like a bother for me anymore because I listen every morning, and Z88.3 is just, like, a blessing.
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Z88.3. And tell you what, it always seems like a song can get stuck in your head the most whenever you're driving. 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

0: Z88.3, it's 12:57. I'm Joel, checking stress saver traffic for you. And honestly, it's looking really good. Nothing to report on I-4, I-95, I-75, not even our toll roads. And we love it like that. That's your Z88.3 stress saver traffic. So I got about a 20% chance you might see some rain tonight with a low of around 76. And then a 70% chance of rain later this afternoon with a high of around 95. Could feel like 109. It's 81 in Melbourne, 76 in Daytona Beach. We're at 77 in Ocala. And we're at 81 in Orlando.
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Hi, this is Ellis from Z88.3 Mornings, and encouragement. Boy, that's something we could sure use a lot of. And sometimes it just seems like there's not that much out there. I recently talked to a woman who was going through one of the toughest battles of her life, cancer. She was going through chemo treatments and was having such a difficult time. And then she made one little change as she was going through her chemo treatments. She started taking a portable radio with her, and in her earbuds, she would listen to Z88.3. And when she was feeling so all alone, the songs on Z88.3 would remind her, God's got her, God loves her, God has a plan for her. It's how God uses this ministry. If you're going through a tough time right now, I'm hoping the songs here at the Z talk to you. Fundraiser starts September 14th. I hope you'll keep listening.

Z88.3, hope this positive thought speaks to you. It says, come to me, all you who are weary and heavy burdened, and I will give you rest. It's from the Bible, Matthew 11:28.

I speak with human eloquence and angelic ecstasy, but don't love, I'm nothing but the creaking of a rusty gate. If I speak God's word with power, revealing all of his mysteries and making everything as plain as day, and if I have faith to say to a mountain, jump, and it jumps, but I don't love, I'm nothing. If I give all I own to the poor, or even go to the stake to be burned as a martyr, but I don't love, I've gotten nowhere. So, no matter what I say, no matter what I believe, no matter what I do, I'm bankrupt without love.

0: 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It's 127. Hey, what's up? I'm Joel. You know, I got to give a big shout out to our friend Heather. She said some, oh my goodness, so kind words at Z88.3, the third shift on Facebook, where I posted a picture of my guac and roll shirt. You know, I just feel like it's one of those shirts that just reflects your personality so well and is oh so comfortable. And you know what? I bet that you've got one of these shirts as well. You feel reflects who you are and is even more comfortable. I'd love to know what that is. Feel free to leave a comment at Z88.3, a third shift on Facebook.
1: In the words of the late A.W. Tozer, releasing things is as painful as pulling a jaw tooth. Hello, I'm Chuck Swindoll. We get so tied up in the earning of money to have things, the investment of time caring for and repairing things. In Tozer's essay on the blessedness of possessing nothing, he prays this: Father, please root from my heart all those things which I have cherished so long and which have become a very part of my living self, so that thou mayest enter and dwell there without a rival. And I say, amen.
0: 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And we love it like that. That's your Z88.3 stress saver traffic. Still got a 20% chance you might see some rain tonight and a 70% chance of rain later this afternoon. High of around 95. Could feel as hot as 109. It's 81 in Melbourne, 76 in Daytona Beach, where it's 77 in Ocala, and 81 in Orlando.
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0: Hi, I'm Grace from Z Afternoons. We often hear from you how a song you heard on the Z made a difference in your life. But for Elizabeth, it's more than just one song.
1: For me, Z88.3 has helped me in my everyday mission, which is, as an educator, it's to be there in the field for the teachers and the students that I serve. A long time ago, I realized that I need to carry my faith out into the world. How do I do that? I bring it with me through the use of music as I start my day, going through whatever I'm going through. I get to come back in the car, unwind before I'm present with my family, and I get to hear the music, get me going again to walk into that space with my family. So God is with me all the time, and the Z means so much to me because of that. Like, I carry it throughout my entire day.
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0: 158, Z88.3, checking stress saver traffic, which is all clear. I-4 looks great, 95 looks great, 75 looks great, the toll roads look great, and we love it like that. That's your Z88.3 stress saver traffic. We've got a 20% chance of rain throughout the rest of the night and a 70% chance of rain later this afternoon with a high of around 95. Could feel as hot as 109. It's 80 right now in Melbourne, 75 in Daytona Beach. We're at 76 in Ocala. And we're at 79 in Orlando. I'm Joel. I'm going to make my way out, but I'll be back tomorrow night at 10. In the meantime, keep on keeping on, all right? Alana is in next.
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0: Hi, I'm Joel from Z88.3 Third Shift, and if you've ever lost a loved one, you know how devastating that it can be. Eric knows that feeling all too well, having lost his mom, his dad, and his sister within a 3-year span.
1: I was at a point where, you know, because when I was so down, you know, I got the message of God so much every day. I was stronger. I mean, I was still hurt and crying and stuff, but I was strong enough to get through it because I had the Z on every day.
0: And that's how God can use a radio station like the Z, but it's not possible without you. The Z's fundraiser begins on Monday, September 14th, and we're inviting you to jump in and be a part of what God is doing to speak into the Erics of Central Florida. If you're already planning on jumping in, thank you so much. And if you haven't decided yet, I bet you that if you ask someone who did jump in, they'll tell you that it's worth a shot.
1: Thank you for everything you guys do.

Hi there, I'm Elena on C88.3. In Philippians chapter 1, verse 21, we read, "For to me, to live is Christ, and to die is gain." Jesus came to this world, and he paid the price for the sin that separated us from God, and he offers us forgiveness and eternal life. He has conquered sin and death. Would you pray with me? Heavenly Father, if there is someone listening now that does not know the life-changing forgiveness of your Son, Jesus, I pray that they would come to know him today. Father God, thank you for loving us. Thank you for the new mercy you provide for us to live this day for your great glory. And we pray in Jesus, our Savior's name. Amen.

Z88.3. God is worthy of our praise and adoration. And this song from Aaron Schust invites us to join him in giving that praise tonight.

0: Good morning, I'm Alana on Z88.3. You know, there are always going to be reasons, some good reasons and some manufactured excuses for not going to church, for not belonging to a church family. I know because I've used quite a few of those throughout my life. But God's Word tells us not to forsake getting together with like-minded believers and studying His Word and encouraging one another and holding each other accountable and growing in knowing our Savior, Jesus. So if you're new to Central Florida, if you've lived here for 20 years and you would like some help finding a church near your house, head over to zradio.com and click on resources to use the local church finder.
1: Hi, this is Pastor Joel Hunter with a life principle. To make progress, we have to be on solid ground. Some years ago, there was an exploratory party in Antarctica that got lost. These men knew the general direction of home, so all day long they trudged toward what they knew was exactly the right direction to get home. But at the end of the day, they took out their instruments and they were actually further away than when they had begun that day. How could that be when they had gone the right direction? They learned later that the piece of ice that they were on had broken free and was drifting away from home base. Our world is drifting away from God, and we will not make progress unless our foundation is on Jesus. Matthew 7:24, Jesus tells the story about the wise man who built his house on the rock. Let's act on the firm foundation of Jesus. Let's go help somebody.
0: Heading through the overnight with partly cloudy skies and 77 for our overnight low. Looks like we've got a 70% chance for showers and thunderstorms later today. Going to keep our temperature right around 95. Then cloudy skies lingering through the evening. Some of those isolated showers lingering until about 10 o'clock too.
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0: Danny Gokey, Love God and Love People. There was a person in front of me not driving too great, and I was getting aggravated and impatient, and that song came on, and I was, like, very convicted. Okay, I love you. I'm sorry. So those songs help, and they keep a reminder how to keep loving people, too.
1: We all need that reminder. God has encouragement for us when we start our day in a positive way.
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0: Hi, this is Paco from Z88.3 Evenings, and sometimes you don't know what you've got until it's gone. 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

0: Hi there, I'm Alana on Z88.3. You know, you would think that with all the information that we're bombarded with 24/7, that we would have no trouble finding a topic to talk about with our families, right? But that's not always the case. 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They're the dinner table talk ideas to get the conversation going with your family tonight.
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0: Cloudy skies as we start the day. A little bit of sunshine later this morning, and then a 70% chance through the late morning and afternoon of showers and thunderstorms, with a high today near 95.
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I talked to someone this weekend who still hasn't seen the movie about Jeremy Camp, I Still Believe. It's streaming on Netflix, and you know, it's really a good and encouraging movie if you want to check it out.

Hi there, I'm Aletta on Z88.3. You know, God gave us fear as a tool. It protects us. It warns us. 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

0: 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He found the Z around the same time he found his career.
1: I'm an autistic behavioral therapist, so I work with special needs and the autism community.
0: And the Z is helping Nick make it through the good days and the bad.
1: Well, I appreciate you guys getting on the radio and playing some good positive music.
0: And we're thankful that Nick found the right career.
1: And here I am 10 years later.
0: God has a way of putting us where we need to be.
1: Amen. Amen, yeah.
0: The Z's fundraiser starts September 14th. We appreciate your prayers.

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0: Good morning. I'm Alana on C88.3. It's Wednesday, August 19th. Oh, you know someone celebrating a birthday today. Well, we would love to celebrate with them and announce their name on the air. 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
1: Have you ever tried skipping rocks on a lake? I'm Tyler McKenzie from Z88.3 Mornings, and skipping rocks definitely takes some skill. My family was seeing who could skip rocks the best one day. As we all attempted, there were rings all throughout the water, the ripple effect of where the rock touched the water. It was such a cool thing to see, and it reminded me of how one small decision we make today can create a ripple effect that affects so many others. It could be a smile or helping someone, or maybe that small decision is of dishonesty and leads you to a path that hurts a lot of people. It's why we need to be on guard. Ephesians 5:15 says, "Be very careful then how you live, not as unwise, but as wise, making the most of every opportunity because the days are evil." Our decisions today, good or bad, will create a ripple effect, whether we want them to or not.
0: We are expecting showers and thunderstorms later this morning, definitely through the afternoon, and about a 70% chance they're going to be in your area. So as the kids are getting ready for school, keep that in mind. Maybe go ahead and stick an umbrella into their backpack. It's going to be another hot day. We're expecting a high near 95. Showers and thunderstorms sticking around through about 10 o'clock tonight, then partly cloudy overnight with a low near 77.
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0: Our kids carry a lot these days with school and activities, expectations. 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
1: Well, we just love Z88.3. I just want to say that ever since my brother started putting on the radio, and I have had to do, like, school on the weekend, and, of course, nobody likes to do school on the weekend, although it never feels like a bother for me anymore because I listen every morning, and Z88.3 is just, like, a blessing.
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Good morning, I'm Alana on Z88.3 with some encouragement from Torin Wells, inspired by Philippians 1:6. God will faithfully complete what he has begun in you.

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Had this been an actual emergency or dangerous situation, official messages and directions would have followed the alert tones. 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

Hi, this is Ellis from Z88.3 Mornings, and encouragement. Boy, that's something we could sure use a lot of. And sometimes it just seems like there's not that much out there. I recently talked to a woman who was going through one of the toughest battles of her life, cancer. She was going through chemo treatments and was having such a difficult time. And then she made one little change as she was going through her chemo treatments. She started taking a portable radio with her, and in her earbuds, she would listen to Z88.3. And when she was feeling so all alone, the songs on Z88.3 would remind her, God's got her, God loves her, God has a plan for her. It's how God uses this ministry. If you're going through a tough time right now, I'm hoping the songs here at the Z talk to you. Fundraiser starts September 14th. I hope you'll keep listening.

0: Z88.3. Evan Kraft and Chances at 5:30. Good Wednesday morning. It's Ellis and Tyler. So glad we can start this day together. And it looks like we could be seeing more rain coming through today. Man, it was heavy yesterday. I was actually in a little project in my backyard and felt a few drops, thinking I better wrap this up. And before I could even get to my back door, I was drenched. So expect some more of that rolling through today.
1: 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God miraculously healed Naaman of leprosy, and the prophet Elisha refused any payment for the miracle. He wanted Naaman to understand that God's grace could not be bought or earned. But Gehazi, Elisha's servant, filled with greed, secretly claimed that Elisha had changed his mind and needed money and clothing. Naaman gladly gave them, and Gehazi hid them for himself, assuming no one would find out. But that was a mistake because God knew. Gehazi's desire for more led to dishonesty and severe consequences. True wealth is found in an honest man with a heart that trusts the Lord. 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
0: 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It is looking great in both directions. No problems. The toll roads look good. I-95 and I-75 up to speed. And SunRail running without any issues. That's Z88.3 Stress Saver Traffic.
2: A nice start to the day. No rain to deal with. It's not too hot just yet, but we are going to get again into the mid-90s with that heat index in the triple digits. Today, more rain expected. 70% chance for those showers and thunderstorms. Low tonight of 78.
0: 78 currently in Melbourne, 75 in Daytona, 75 in Ocala, and 78 in Orlando.
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0: Hi, I'm Grace from Z Afternoons. We often hear from you how a song you heard on the Z made a difference in your life. But for Elizabeth, it's more than just one song.
1: For me, Z88.3 has helped me in my everyday mission, which is, as an educator, it's to be there in the field for the teachers and the students that I serve. A long time ago, I realized that I need to carry my faith out into the world. How do I do that? I bring it with me through the use of music as I start my day, going through whatever I'm going through. I get to come back in the car, unwind before I'm present with my family, and I get to hear the music, get me going again to walk into that space with my family. So God is with me all the time, and the Z means so much to me because of that. Like, I carry it throughout my entire day.
0: You can help others carry God with them throughout their day too. 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
1: And checking the drive with Z88.3 Stress Saver Traffic. Here's the latest on I-4. It looks great. No problems. All of our toll roads up to speed. I-95 and I-75, no delays to deal with this morning. And SunRail trains are running on time. Let's get while the getting is good. That's Z88.3 Stress Saver Traffic.
0: Well, many precincts were busy yesterday up until the polls closed at 7 p.m. The votes are in for the primary. It will be Republican Byron Donalds going against Democrat David Jolly for Florida governor in November. As far as the Florida U.S. Senate seat, it will be Ashley Moody facing Angie Dixon. Orange County mayoral race will come down to a runoff between Tiffany Moore Russell and Chris Messina. That will also be decided in November. Producer Sierra has more election results for you. You can find them on the mornings page at zradio.com. Well, with the heat, it's nice to have a treat to cool off. I wanted to let you know about a recall, though. Five flavors of Outshine fruit bars were recalled over fears of glass contamination. The affected flavors are just with one batch of these, but it was the black cherry, grape, strawberry, tangerine, and watermelon flavors. You can bring them back for a full refund. And we have obvious places to check out here in Central Florida, our theme parks and attractions. But we also have amazing museums that you can venture through. The Orlando Museum of Art will offer free admission and extended hours tomorrow. This is part of the monthly Access for All program. The museum opens 10 a.m. to 8 p.m. You can explore tomorrow for free. They're also going to have different activities throughout the day.
1: Ooh, cool.
0: I'm not sure if I've ever been to the Orlando Museum of Art. I was trying to think back. I know I've been to several different museums over the years because I grew up here. But I don't think I've taken the time to really walk through this one.
1: Yeah, I was only there once years ago. They had, was it a Chihuly exhibit showing off some of the glass structures he made? And I haven't really had a chance to fully explore the museum, so maybe this is my time. Your Z88.3 Z-Land forecast looking good this morning with sunshine. Enjoy it because the clouds will show up later, as well as the showers and the thunder showers. And we'll see a high today right about 95 degrees. 78 currently in Melbourne, 78 in Orlando.
0: And here's a positive thought. Psalm 105 says the Lord is good and his love endures forever.
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1: So glad we get to start the day together. We love this time of day because we actually stop for a little bit and come together as a community in prayer. So we just invite you to join with us this morning. Dear Heavenly Father, we thank you so much for blessing us with a brand new day. We may not know what's ahead of us today. We may have things we have to deal with that we don't want to face today, but we know whatever is ahead of us today, you are with us to guide us through. Going to lean into Proverbs 3:5. Trust in the Lord with all your heart and lean not on your own understanding. We just thank you, Lord, for just being there no matter what trials or tribulations we are dealing with. And as we start this day, Lord, asking you to watch over our kids today. Just keep them safe as they head to school. Let them be a blessing to everyone they encounter today. Asking you to watch over our churches, as well as our pastors, our worship leaders, our choir directors, just everybody at our churches, Lord, who works so hard. Just bless them today. And help us to stay focused on you and things above. Seems like the world just fights so hard for our attention, for the attention of our kids. But Lord, we don't want any of that. We want more of you. So help us to seek your face today. And as we start this day, we know that there are those who are just dealing with issues today. Some issues that are so big, it looks like there is no solution. But we know, Lord, you are the God of the impossible. So we're asking you today just to bring peace and comfort to those who need it. Health and healing for those that are sick and down today. And just asking you to make a way for those who need it when things look impossible today. For those driving on I-4 listening right now, just keep them safe on the road. And we just thank you, Lord, for all the things you have done for us over the years, the big things and the small things. And Lord, we thank you most of all for loving us so much. Loving us so much that you would send your son to earth to die so that we can spend eternity with you. We thank you, Lord. And we give you this day. In Jesus' name we pray. Amen.
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1: All right, let's get you where you're going with Z88.3, Stress Saver Traffic. Things are really quiet this morning. I'm almost afraid to talk too loud because I may wake up the cars and cause traffic jams. So I'll keep it low-key. I-4 is good. Our toll road's just fine. And I-95 and I-75 up to speed. Sunrail, on time. Sleep cars, sleep.
0: You just sounded creepy, actually, at the end of that.
1: Did I border into creepy?
0: Yes.
1: I'm sorry.
0: It's all right.
1: Yo, cars, sleep. That's Z88.3, Stress Saver Traffic.
0: What a joy to start our day with you and your family. It's going to be another hot afternoon for us, beyond hot. We're looking at a high of 98 degrees. Once again, that heat index of 111. Today, though, a 70% chance for showers and thunderstorms. We're watching it, getting you weather warnings first to help you keep your family safe.
1: 78 degrees in Melbourne, 75 in Daytona, 73 in Ocala, and 78 in Orlando. I'll be glad next week when things cool off and we're not dealing with 98 degrees anymore.
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0: Hi, I'm Joel from Z88.3 Third Shift, and if you've ever lost a loved one, you know how devastating that it can be. Eric knows that feeling all too well, having lost his mom, his dad, and his sister within a 3-year span.
1: I was at a point where, you know, because when I was so down, you know, I got the message of God so much every day. I was stronger. I mean, I was still hurting and crying and stuff, but I was strong enough to get through it because I had the Z on every day.
0: And that's how God can use a radio station like the Z, but it's not possible without you. The Z's fundraiser begins on Monday, September 14th, and we're inviting you to jump in and be a part of what God is doing to speak into the Erics of Central Florida. If you're already planning on jumping in, thank you so much. And if you haven't decided yet, I bet you that if you ask someone who did jump in, they'll tell you that it's worth a shot.
1: Thank you for everything you guys do.

Z88.3, 628. Good morning, Ellis and Tyler. Got a nice morning across Central Florida, but the showers and thunder and lightning could show later. I've been every

0: 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We're Ellis and Tyler.
1: And if you're driving on I-4 this morning, good news. Things look great. Not really seeing any problems at all, eastbound or westbound. In fact, if you're taking our toll roads, 408, Beachline, Greenway, Western Expressway, Turnpike, they're all looking fine. No issues. I-95 and I-75 are both flowing nicely this morning. And if you're planning to take Sunrail to get downtown or maybe to the hospitals, things look great with all trains on time. That's Z88.3 Stress Saver Traffic.
0: Well, with us getting into the upper 90s in the afternoon hours, it's been a hot start to the school year. We've had heat advisories the last couple of days. Seminole County Public Schools are adjusting AC settings to cut energy costs. It's mostly for rooms that aren't being occupied, but some classrooms have experienced higher temperatures because of mechanical issues. Tougher, I imagine, to pay attention in class with it just being warm. The district expects to save about $1.7 million a year with these cuts, but sending your kids off with extra ice in their water bottle right now could be helpful. Hopefully they find a happy medium soon. And why change something that is already good? Michael's stores are already amazing, but changes are coming soon. Michael's is expanding a new store design. It's really focused on making shopping more interactive and inspiring. So that's why you change it, because they believe this is going to be even better. They've already started this in Arkansas and some stores in Ohio and Texas, and hopefully soon here. But these new stores are going to have dedicated areas for everything from fabric, fine arts, to flowers. You can go in there and get fresh flowers. There's going to be a hands-on area for candy, like a candy bar, a favor bar, a charmed bar, a patch bar, different places that you can create and really personalize different items that you're buying for somebody.
1: Wow. You know, I have to admit something. I've never, ever gone shopping at a Michael's.
0: What?
1: I've never gone. I'm not even sure what they carry. Do they have electronics?
0: Just go.
1: Auto parts.
0: Well, I don't want to be a spoiler alert for you.
1: Video games?
0: I think you should go.
1: Really?
0: Yeah. What else do you like?
1: Turkey subs.
0: You just gotta go. I mean, wow. Walk into a Michael's and just look around.
1: Wow, maybe I've been missing out all these years.
0: I think you'll really like it.
1: Wow.
0: There's some great things. And then, do you like bedazzling things? Okay.
1: What's that?
0: You know, just go.
1: Just go?
0: Just go and walk around.
1: Okay.
0: And enjoy.
1: All right, I'll make sure. By your word, I will get a nice big shopping cart when I go in.
0: Okay.
1: Your Z88.3 Z-Land forecast. We're looking at sunshine today with the possibility of showers and thunder showers later on. In fact, we're looking at about a 70% chance of rain. High today, right about 95. Right now, 78 in Melbourne, 78 in Orlando.
0: And here's a positive thought. John 3:30, he must become greater. I must become less.

0: 88.3, 642. Hey, good morning. It's Ellis and Tyler, and I hope you have a beautiful day.
1: Wake up and smile, 'cause it's been a while. It's been like a whole day since I stopped so you could hold me.

0: 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We're Ellis and Tyler.
1: And you may have bought music or DVDs in the past from Columbia House. If you're old enough, you remember Columbia House.
0: Publishers Clearinghouse?
1: No, not Publishers Clearinghouse. Okay. You don't have to buy any magazines. Columbia House, their big thing was selling you a bunch of records or tapes or CDs. So you could get like 12 CDs for a penny.
0: Oh, yes. I did that.
1: And then you just had to buy one more record over the next year. And I can remember back in the 80s, like cleaning up, buying everything from Michael Jackson to Amy Grant to Barry Manilow, and have all this stuff. And then I'd have to buy one more record at full price to complete my obligation with Columbia House.
0: Yes, I did. I remember that clearly now.
1: Uh-huh. I just remember buying so many tapes, so many records, so many CDs. A bunch of them are still in my closet at my house.
0: Well, they had the little stickers or stamps that you would pick out which ones you wanted.
1: Yes,
0: okay.
1: Yes.
0: That's what sold me.
1: Well, it has been around since 1955, and they have declared bankruptcy and will be shutting down next month. So I'm thinking, that is so sad. It's been such a big part of our lives for over 70 years, though maybe not so much in the last 25.
0: Well, that's what I was going to say. When was the last time you bought a DVD or
1: it's
0: a CD?
1: It's been a while, and they're saying that's why they're going out of business, because we've got all the streaming services like Spotify and Pandora for music, and for movies we have Netflix and Prime Video, and that's where the world is going. So because of that, Columbia House wasn't doing very well, and I'm thinking, that is so sad to see them go after all these years. I think I still have to buy one more CD from them.
0: Great.
1: I guess I better hurry up and buy it in the next 4 weeks.
2: So, who do you think you are? It's an important question. Julia, the daughter of the first Emperor Augustus, was a handful. Someone asked her to tone down her freedom a bit. My father, she replied, sometimes forgets that he is Caesar. I, on the other hand, never forget that I'm the daughter of Caesar. Believers laugh more, dance more, and sometimes break human rules more than unbelievers. Or they should. Why? Because we should never forget that the ruler of the universe is our Father. It's why Christians should always be a handful. Jesus didn't die to make us nice. I'm Steve Brown. You think about that. Share what you just heard with a friend. 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
1: And here's the latest on our drive this morning. Things starting to get a little bit slow on I-4 eastbound. You're going to find some congestion right around 532 to 417 on I-4 eastbound. About 11 minutes to get through that stretch, and then a tap of the brakes waiting for you by Princeton. On I-4 westbound, we are still looking good. All of our toll roads are fine. I-95 and I-75 up to speed. And if you're planning to hop on Sunrail this morning, all of our trains are running on time. That's Z88.3, Stress Saver Driving.
0: It has been a beautiful start to the day, a gorgeous sunrise. We are still in the 70s across much of Central Florida, but today again will be another hot afternoon, the upper 90s with the heat index of 111. 70% chance for showers and thunderstorms.
1: It is 78 in Melbourne, 75 in Daytona, 73 in Ocala, and 78 in Orlando. Thank you so much for letting us be a part of your morning. Here's Casting Crowns and Praise You in This Storm on the Z.
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0: On the night you're falling all to pieces, you can bring your lonely heart to Jesus. 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
1: 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Good morning. 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
2: And let's check the drive with Z88.3 Stress Saver Traffic. Things have been fairly quiet so far this morning, but we're starting to see some congestion pop up. If you're on I-4 eastbound, you're on your brakes from 532 to 417 in Celebration for about 11 minutes. And if you are headed on I-4 westbound, be prepared for some slow-moving cars from DeBary Deltona to the bridge. Now, if you're going to take any of our toll roads, most things in pretty good shape this morning. I-95 and I-75 looking good, and Sunrail trains are running on time. That's Z88.3 Stress Saver Traffic.
1: Many precincts were busy yesterday up until those polls closed at 7 o'clock. Hopefully you had a chance to get out and vote. They're in. The votes are in for the primary. It will be Republican Byron Donalds going against Democrat David Jolly for Florida governor. As far as the Florida U.S. Senate seat, it will be Ashley Moody facing Angie Dixon, both of those in November. Orange County mayoral race will come down to a runoff between Tiffany Moore Russell and Chris Messina. That will also be decided in November. Producer Sierra has more election results if you're going to look through them on the mornings page at zradio.com. And our heat wave continues across central Florida. Man, has it been hot. Publix, though, to the rescue to help us cool off. They have released seasonal fall ice cream flavors. Half-gallon options. Are you ready?
2: Yes.
1: Bananas Foster. Banana-flavored ice cream, which that already sounds like a win.
2: Yeah.
1: With a brown sugar rum-flavored swirl. Cinnamon streusel praline.
2: Ooh.
1: Brown sugar ice cream with a cinnamon streusel swirl sprinkled with sticky bun dough and praline pecans. Pumpkin pie flavored ice cream with swirls of whipped cream and buttery flavored pie crust pieces.
2: You can have that one.
1: Eggnog, which I know sounds strange, but have you ever tried eggnog ice cream?
2: I have had it and it's been pretty good.
1: I actually prefer eggnog ice cream over just a regular glass of eggnog. A peppermint stick, which is my favorite. My friend Maureen introduced me to this years ago.
2: Mm-hmm.
1: Vanilla ice cream with, it's got bits of peppermint candy in it. You would not like it.
2: Nah.
1: But it is delicious. And then Santa's White Christmas. This is the classic flavor from Barney's, that coffee flavor.
2: Oh.
1: And it's mixed in with espresso flakes. Oh, that sounds good.
2: Wow. So we're not looking at anything like chicken and waffles flavored ice cream like we had with the Oreos you were talking about yesterday?
1: No, but there is an apple pie flavored ice cream that I think you would like.
2: Oh, yes, that sounds good. You know what that would be good on? Sitting a la mode on top of a piece of apple pie.
1: That would be good.
2: Wow. You're on board with this with me?
1: Well, yeah, because you didn't say something gross. Normally you say, I'll put that on top of my eggs with a little bit of...
2: Hang on a second. Dear Diary. Okay. Today, Tyler was on my side and thought my food suggestion was a good idea.
1: Your diary looks like a mess. Chicken scratch.
2: This is why when I was a kid, my hands used to get hit by the rulers, by the teachers, because of my bad penmanship. Your Z88.3 Z-Lane forecast. We're looking at sunshine today. Could see some thunder showers later on. High today, right about 95 degrees with a 70% chance of rain. Right now, 77 in Melbourne, 78 in Orlando.
1: And here's a positive thought. Lamentations 3:22. Because of the Lord's great love, we are not consumed, for his compassions never fail.
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0: 88.3. That is Danny Gokey. And if your hearing is good enough, Tyler McKenzie in background. Love that good. Song. 7:13 Wednesday morning with Ellis and Tyler.
1: And I hope that you are adjusting well to the new school year. It just seems like there's a lot of new things being thrown at us. And it can be tough to adjust to the new schedule. I know for our family, it's okay. What times do we go to school? What times pick up? We've got volleyball this day, a game this day, practice this day. And it's a lot to adjust to for the parents as well. This week, our church is kicking off our youth group. And I know a lot of churches are too. They've either started a couple weeks ago or they're jumping back in now for the school year. And I know even with a lot going on, this can be a space for our kids, our middle and high schoolers, to be able to connect and be able to have the right focus for all the things that might be on their plate and be around other people who are looking to God and learning about where our real hope comes from, where our worth comes from. And so, I don't know, with a lot of youth groups happening on Wednesday, maybe you can't tonight, but this could be a good time to just start investigating, looking around at what might be a good youth group for your kids to attend.
0: And we have so many amazing churches with incredible youth groups, and they would love for you and your family to take part. If you'd like to find a church with a great youth group, check out our website. We've got a church directory. Take advantage of it. 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
0: All right, let's check the drive. We got an issue already on I-4 eastbound. There's a crash as you're approaching 528. And traffic actually starts to slow down right around Darrell Carter Parkway. This accident has three left lanes blocked, so you got to go all the way over to the right. We're looking at a 10-minute delay, and if you'd like to just skip it altogether, you might want to take Turkey Lake Road or I-Drive. If you're taking I-4 westbound, usual delay to Barry Daltona to the bridge waiting for you. And on the other side, right around 46A, you're on your brakes until you clear Lake Mary Boulevard. Toll roads looking good. I-95 is fine. I-75 is up to speed. Got a stalled car on northbound Kirkman right at Washington, and the right lane is blocked. Sunrail, problem free. That's Z88.3, stress saver traffic.
1: You added some syllables to that word.
0: And it takes effort to do
1: I'm impressed. It was a gorgeous sunrise, a nice start to the day. We're still in the 70s. Enjoy it. My husband likes to go walk on the trail in the mornings.
0: Uh-huh.
1: And this is the time he goes because it's not scorching hot just yet. But we are going to get scorching hot once again today. A high of 98 degrees. We've got a heat index of 111. And about a 70% chance for those showers and thunderstorms.
0: 77 in Melbourne, 75 in Daytona, 75 in Ocala, and 78 in Orlando. I guess one thing of nice about your husband walking the trails this time of morning,
1: yeah,
0: most of the mosquitoes aren't awake yet.
1: That's true.
0: So that's good.
1: And I feel like I get to walk the trail too and here with you. I just step in place, look out the window, and I get to go on my walk too.
0: Oh, is that what you're doing?
1: Yeah.
0: Oh, I thought you were smashing grapes or something. I wasn't sure.
1: Okay.
0: I saw that episode of I Love Lucy last week. Here's Jack Cassidy on the Z.

0: Hi, this is Paco from Z88.3 Evenings, and sometimes you don't know what you've got until it's gone. 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
1: Yeah, I gotta listen to the Z every day. Once you listen to the Z and your soul gets the comfort that you needed, you're looking for, you know you can't go back to any other kind of music. You gotta stay with the Z. Thank God for the Z.
0: The Z's fundraiser begins September 14th, and we would appreciate your prayers.

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I need a peace that only heaven

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1: And we heard that Nathan is celebrating his 6th birthday today.
0: Happy birthday, Nathan.

0: Z88.3. It's just about 7:30. Good morning. We're Ellis and Tyler. What a great way to start the day with encouraging music and just a gorgeous sunrise. How are things on the road?
1: We're not too bad. Now, we do have a crash on eastbound I-4 that's slowing things. You'll discover right around Darrell Carter Parkway, you start to see a bunch of brake lights. And once you work your way to 528, you'll see the accident. It's blocking three left lanes. So you got to go all the way to the right or maybe take Turkey Lake Road or I-Drive to avoid that 10-minute backup. And then on I-4 westbound, you're going to hit the normal slow patch right around DeBary Deltona until you get over the bridge. That's about 8 minutes. And then on the other side, it's a bit slow from 46A to Lake Mary Boulevard for about 10 minutes. The turnpike, you're going to find northbound, things are a little slow right around 192. And if you're taking 408 westbound, you're on your brakes from Goldenrod to Cimarron. Toll roads look great, and if you were planning to take Sunrail, all trains on time. That's Z88.3 Stress Saver Traffic.
0: Well, I hope you had a chance to get out and vote yesterday. So many of our precincts were busy up until 7 o'clock last night. The votes are in for the primary. It's going to be Republican Byron Donalds going against Democrat David Jolly for Florida governor in November. As far as the Florida U.S. Senate seat, Ashley Moody facing Angie Dixon. Orange County mayoral race will come down to now a runoff between Tiffany Moore Russell and Chris Messina. That will also be decided in November. Producer Sierra's got more of the election results if you're wanting to go through them on the mornings page at zradio.com. Well, with the heat, it's nice to have a treat to cool off. I wanted to let you know, though, about a recall. Five flavors of Outshine fruit bars were recalled. This was over fears of glass contamination. The affected flavors are black cherry, grape, strawberry, tangerine, and watermelon. It's only a certain batch of these, but they said you can bring them back for a full refund. And we have the obvious places to check out here in Central Florida. Our theme parks, our attractions, but we also have amazing museums that you can venture through. The Orlando Museum of Art is going to offer free admission and extended hours tomorrow. 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They open at 10 a.m. to 8 p.m. You can explore, plus they have different free activities throughout the day.
1: You know, when my grandkids were younger, they used to draw a lot of pictures that I would put on the refrigerator, some great art. Maybe I should go donate some of those to the art museum so they can put them out for the whole world to see how great my grandkids are at art.
0: I think we all have a pile of those. I can bring mine too.
1: Yeah, but my grandkids' art is actually good.
0: Ooh, you know that Ella J is an artist. You know this.
1: You know what? I'll ask them to put one or two of hers up too.
0: That's kind of you.
1: You're Z88.3.
0: Don't expect an email back.
1: Sunshine today with a chance of showers and thunder showers later on. I think my grandkids actually drew thunders and showers once. See a high today, making it up to 95 with a heat index around 111. Right now, we've got 77 in Melbourne, 78 in Orlando.
0: And here's a positive thought. Psalm 105 says the Lord is good and his love endures forever.

0: Z88.3, Pat Barrett, Build My Life. It's 7:45. We're Ellis and Tyler.
1: And if you went out to vote yesterday, I hope lines weren't too long as you were doing your primary voting. I did something different this year.
0: Okay.
1: Because you know normally how I wait till the last minute, and sometimes I make my decision when I'm standing there at the little voting booth deciding who I should vote for. This year, I took the time to research everybody.
0: Good.
1: Figure out who I like, who I'm not voting for. I figured it all out, spent hours researching this stuff, and I had a mail-in ballot. So it gave me plenty of time at home to figure out what I was going to do. So I filled in little circles. I'm thinking, yeah, I feel good about this. I feel good about this.
0: It does feel nice to get it done early.
1: Right. Well, I got my mail-in ballot about 3 weeks ago.
0: Yeah.
1: I had never sent it off.
0: Oh.
1: So I realized, oh, it's election day and I'm still hanging on to this thing. All right. So I went to the polling place near my house. So I'll just go ahead and drop it off there. I went in and they told me I cannot drop it off there. I would have to drive all the way from Altamont out near the Sanford Airport and drop it off out there so my vote would be counted. And I'm thinking, I do not feel like driving to Sanford right now. It's like 1,400 degrees out there. Mm-hmm. I don't feel like going. And so I'm like, is there something else I can do? You sure there's no way you can take this ballot? And they said, well, you can turn the ballot back in where it gets destroyed and shredded, and we will give you a brand new ballot so you can vote right now.
0: Oh, that's a great idea.
1: And I said, sounds like a plan to me. Mm-hmm. So I took my ballot, ripped it all up, handed it to them. They put it in a big bag that was headed to the shredder. They gave me a new ballot. I'm going over to the little table like, perfect. Yeah, I solved the problem. This worked out perfectly. And as I'm starting to fill in the little dots, I forgot all my research I had put in. So I'm literally leaning over to my wife whispering, do you remember who I chose for school board? Do you remember? She's like, no, I don't remember. So I filled it out. I did my civic duty. But if I didn't vote for the right person for school board because I forgot, I'm sorry.
2: Hi, this is Pastor Joel Hunter with a life principle. To make progress, we have to be on solid ground. Some years ago, there was an exploratory party in Antarctica that got lost. These men knew the general direction of home, so all day long they trudged toward what they knew was exactly the right direction to get home. But at the end of the day, they took out their instruments and they were actually further away than when they had begun that day. How could that be when they had gone the right direction? They learned later that the piece of ice that they were on had broken free and was drifting away from home base. Our world is drifting away from God, and we will not make progress unless our foundation is on Jesus. Matthew 7:24, Jesus tells the story about the wise man who built his house on the rock. Let's act on the firm foundation of Jesus. Let's go help somebody.
0: Z88.3, 7:49. Good morning. We're Ellis and Tyler.
1: And let's get you where you're going with Z88.3 Stress Saver Traffic. We haven't been too bad this morning. Only one accident to tell you about, and it's on eastbound I-4. As you're approaching 535 on eastbound I-4, you're going to see all those brake lights. They're going to be with you for 40 minutes until you get to 528. That's where the accident is, and two left lanes are blocked. So what you want to do is probably just get off eastbound I-4 and head to either Turkey Lake Road or I-Drive. And if you're on I-4 westbound, going to be a little slow for you to Barry Deltona to the bridge. And on the other side, 46A to Lake Mary Boulevard will cost you about 11 minutes. Toll roads are pretty decent shape. I-95 and I-75 look good. And Sunrail to Lake Mary Boulevard will cost you about 11 minutes. Toll roads are pretty decent shape. I-95 and I-75 look good. And Sunrail trains are all on.

0: Z88.3, 754. Welcome to Wednesday. We are Ellis and Tyler. It is August 19th. It's going to be September before you know it. And we got some friends today who are celebrating, and we are honored to celebrate right along with them.
1: Eddie turns 60. Happy 5th to Evan. Kendall is 15.
0: Also, Emily celebrating 11 today. Sarah is 49, and Laurel celebrating 10.
1: Sean is 22. Happy 6th birthday to Nathan. And Austin is 24.
0: And a big old happy anniversary to Brian and Nicole. This is kind of cool. They have the same birthday and anniversary. So married 6 years today, and they're also turning 38 today. How cool.
1: They have the same birthday, same year. And so, of course, they got married on their birthday.
0: I would do that.
1: That is so awesome. This should just be called Brian and Nicole Day.
0: That's right.
1: It's Brian and Nicole Day.
0: If I were going to get them an anniversary gift and a birthday present, could I just get them one present?
1: Yeah. I'm sure they would be honored that you would give them anything. So now you have to.
0: Hey, happy birthday. From Wonderworks Orlando. I got to go to Target today. We've got 4 tickets that give you all day access to everything at Wonderworks, including the race course. The ropes course.
1: I mean, you can race, I guess. But
0: I guess you could.
1: Safe.
0: Especially while you're playing laser tag, while you're watching the 4-day movie.

0: Z88.3. Hey, good morning. It's Ellis and Tyler. And who's this?
1: Hi, good morning. This is Kevin.
2: Hi, Kevin. How's your morning going?
1: I'm doing well. Dropping my daughter off at daycare today.
2: Well, you did it. You did it. You're our winner.
1: All right. Thank you.
0: Well, congratulations. We're going to get you a 4-pack of tickets so you and the whole gang can have a fun day at WonderWorks Orlando.
1: Awesome. My son's going to be excited as well. Thank you very much.
2: What are their names?
1: Isaiah and Nora. And Riley.
2: Tell them that we said hello, and thanks for listening to the Z.
1: Thank you. Thank you. God bless.

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1: And checking our drive with Z88.3. Stress saver traffic. We got an issue on I-4 eastbound this morning. Once you are approaching 535 on I-4 eastbound, you're going to notice a lot of brake lights. They'll be with you until you get to 528. That's where the accident is, and it's blocking two left lanes, and we're looking right now at a 40-minute delay. So if you want an alternate, you might want to take Turkey Lake or I Drive. Then we got another wreck on eastbound I-4 right as you're approaching South Street. The center lane is blocked, so go to the left or go to the right. If you're planning to take I-4 westbound, going to be a little slow, 46A Lake Mary Boulevard. That's about an 11-minute run. And a crash slowing things on 408 eastbound. You'll find that wreck on the on-ramp from Orange Blossom Trail. It's off on the shoulder. And SunRail looking good this morning with all of our trains on time. That's Z88.3 Stress Saver Traffic.
0: With us getting in the upper 90s in the afternoon, it has been a hot start to the school year. Seminole County Public Schools are adjusting AC settings to cut energy costs. It's mostly for the rooms that aren't being occupied, but some classrooms have experienced higher temperatures because of mechanical issues. And then maybe you have a room that's not being used, and then it's being used for this period hour, and then it takes a while for it to kind of cool off. I know it's got to be tougher to pay attention in class with it being warmer. The district expects to save about $1.7 million a year by cutting, you know, the settings on the AC. Sending your kids off with extra ice in their water bottle, what a privilege to be able to have a water bottle of ice. It might be helpful for them, and hopefully they can find a happy medium soon. And why change something that's already good? Michael's stores are already amazing, but changes are coming soon. They're expanding a new store design focused on making shopping more interactive and inspiring. And they're changing it because they said this is going to be better than ever. The latest location just opened in Arkansas. There's stores already in Ohio and Texas, and I imagine soon in Florida. We'll start to see some changes with our Michael's stores. They're going to add things like a candy bar,
1: ooh,
0: a favor bar, charmed bar, patch bar. So you go in and kind of create what you want to. You can personalize different items. If you're getting ready to go to a birthday party, you can go in there and personalize things. They're adding different classes, community events. There's even going to be a place, I believe, for real flowers. You know, they have a ton of artificial flowers, but real flowers and different fabrics that they're bringing in too that you can go through.
1: You know, my wife used to actually teach classes over at Michael's years ago.
0: Are you serious?
1: Yeah, she used to be one of the instructors there. And she would tell me about I'd ask her, what are you doing today? And she'd say, well, we're going to make a little flower bouquet. And I said, can we put like stunt cars on it or?

0: like you're rolling your eyes now.
1: Oh, I'm not rolling my eyes. I'm blinking. It's called blinking.
0: Is that what that is?
1: Yeah, blinking.
0: Okay, if you say so.
1: We don't roll our eyes. I told my teenagers, you know, we don't roll our eyes. So they said that means you can't roll your eyes in Uncle Ellis. And so
0: really?
1: I'm just blinking.
0: Well, thank you, girls. I appreciate the, the support. Your Z88.3 Z-Land forecast. Sunshine today. Gonna be hot. High making it up to about 95 degrees and about a 70% chance of those afternoon showers popping up. Could be heavy at times, and that heat index going up to 111 right now. 79 with sunshine in Melbourne. You sure that was night rolling?
1: Blinking.
0: That was a lot of blinking. And 80 in Orlando.
1: And here's a positive thought. Psalm 105, the Lord is good and his love endures forever.
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0: One minute, life is sunshine and beach waves.
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0: Z88.3, CC Winans, worthy of it. Oh, love that. 8:15, Wednesday morning with Ellis and Tyler.
1: And it has been so hot in Central Florida. Maybe you've had to kind of adjust things that you're doing. If you have kids that have sports practices outside, it's crazy hot. We got to be careful. I think I heard a Tom Terry, meteorologist, say that today is day 100 of us being in the 90s.
0: Ooh, man. That's a lot of 90s.
1: We normally average like 110 days a year. We're going to pass it this year, obviously, because it is crazy hot. And I was thinking about our football teams. UCF, they've started their practices and they're having to practice in this type of heat, in the heat of the day. And they have hours long practices, like triple the amount of time that our high schools are having to do. And so I was listening to Scott Frost, he's the coach, talk about how, you know, when he was here before coaching, how hot it was. And now it's just as hot, if not hotter. But you know what they're going to do?
0: What's that?
1: They're going to use this heat.
0: Yeah.
1: As a weapon, so that when people come here, when their opponents come here, that we'll be used to it, that we can sustain in speed and in effort. And so we're going to push through this now so that later on we'll be okay to sustain. And I thought, that's a good word for today.
0: Yeah.
1: Maybe it's not the heat. Maybe it's just family issues or your boss at work or someone in your own family that you live with. Like, they're, you know, let's just sustain for now. Let's just keep going. Push through the heat.
0: One step at a time.
1: Push through the heat. Give it to the Lord. And that way, down the road, we will be able to sustain with maybe even a smile on our face.
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0: All right, let's see how things are looking on the highways and byways around Central Florida. What exactly is a byway anyway?
1: A way that has two parts.
0: Oh, suddenly, look at you. If you're on I-4 eastbound, you're going to find things a little slow. Eastbound I-4 approaching 528. You're going to find that there's a 30-minute delay because of the accident that has the left lane blocked and traffic backed up to 535. So you may just want to leave I-4 eastbound, bye-bye, and take Turkey Lake or I-Drive instead. And then we've got a wreck on eastbound I-4 approaching South Street with the right shoulder holding that accident. The toll roads, they are all looking pretty good today. Not really seeing any big problems. I-95 and I-75 looking good. And SunRail trains, they are all on time. That's Z88.3, Stress Saver Traffic.
1: Oh, another hot day. Thinking about our marching bands, too. They're having to practice outside in this type of heat. My friend Denise reminded me of that. And it's a lot of work. And then you're carrying, if you're the tuba guy, you're carrying the tuba, and it's hot. That's a lot. So we're thinking about you, too. Stay hydrated. We have a high today, 98 degrees, that heat index of 111. And we're going to have to be watchful for the storms moving through today. We have a 70% chance for showers and thunderstorms.
0: Right now, 79 in Melbourne, 78 in Daytona, 77 in Ocala, 80 in Orlando. Suddenly, I do remember why in high school, rather than the tuba or the big drum, I chose to play violin because there was never a reason for us to be playing outside in the heat.
1: Way to do your part, Ellis.
0: I'm there.
1: Go
0: winner,
1: team.
0: I'm there. Win or tie. Here's Brandon Lake on the Z.

0: Hi, I'm Tracy Leak from Z88.3. There aren't many places you go throughout your day where you just get encouragement. Your Z is here to uplift you.
1: I've been going through a really rough time recently, you know, spiritually, emotionally, and mentally. And it, just like today in the past week, every time I walk into my room or every time I'm in the car, there's the perfect song on. It's really encouraging. Y'all guys are my family.
0: Encouragement is a given when you turn on your Z. Fundraiser 2027 starts on September 14th. It's through your gifts that your Z is here. Let's be sure more songs on your Z point to Jesus and what he said. My command is this: love each other as I have loved you.

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1: And checking the drive with Z88.3 Stress Saver Traffic. I-4 eastbound is going to be a little bit congested. 532 to 417. You'll also find you're on your brakes around Cayley Avenue to Colonial. Now, if you're on I-4 westbound, you're going to be on your brakes to Barry Deltona to the bridge. And then on the other side, 46A to Lake Mary Boulevard, it's about 10 minutes. I-95 southbound has a crash just past State Road 46 in Mims. The right shoulder is where you're going to find that accident. And Sunrail looking good with all trains on time. That's Z88.3 Stress Saver Traffic.
0: Oh, many precincts were busy yesterday up until the polls closed at 7 o'clock. And then there were some places where you could get right in and there was no lines. The votes are in for the primary. It will be Republican Byron Donald going against a Democrat David Jolly for Florida governor, and that's going to be decided in November. As far as the Florida U.S. Senate seat, it'll be Ashley Moody facing Angie Dixon. Orange County mayoral race will come down to a runoff between Tiffany Moore Russell and Chris Messina. That will also be decided in November. Producer Sierra has more election results if you want them on the morning's page at zradio.com. And as our heat wave continues across Central Florida, Publix to the rescue to help us cool off. They have released seasonal fall ice cream flavors.
1: Ooh.
0: Half gallon options. Okay, are you ready?
1: Yes.
0: Bananas Foster.
1: Ooh,
0: banana flavored ice cream with a brown sugar rum flavored swirl. There's the cinnamon streusel praline. It's brown sugar ice cream. Then it's got the cinnamon stuff on there. Pumpkin pie flavored ice cream, which is actually... it's actually pretty good. And I'm not a pumpkin
1: connoisseur.
0: I like pumpkin pie.
1: Uh-huh.
0: And pumpkin pie ice cream. Okay, eggnog is out now, which is pretty good too.
1: Mm-hmm.
0: Peppermint stick, my favorite. That's vanilla ice cream with festive bits of peppermint candy. And then they have Santa's White Christmas. This is based off of the classic flavor of Barney's coffee.
1: Ooh.
0: And then it's mixed in with cocoa espresso flakes.
1: Wow.
0: That sounds delicious.
1: Mm-hmm. You know, I think I'm going to try all of these flavors and have plenty of them. I am not going to let being lactose intolerant slow me down one bit. I can't wait to enjoy these. Sounds good to me.
0: Your decision is not going to hurt me. It's going to hurt you. So you can be funny, but you got to deal with the repercussions of that. Keep that in mind. It's not going to hurt me.
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0: I feel like I'm talking to my teenagers.
1: Sunshine today. High making it up to 95 degrees with a 70% chance of rain. Right now, 79 in Melbourne, 80 in Orlando.
0: Here's a positive thought. John 3:30, he must become greater. I must become less.

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Good morning. We are Ellis and Tyler. So glad we can start this beautiful day together with Tarn Wells. It's Famous Four on Z 88.3.

0: Z88.3, 846. We're Ellis and Tyler.
1: And there's just something about the beach. Maybe you've felt this way where you go there and it can make you feel rested, relaxed, at peace. But you've got to find a beach that's not overcrowded. It seems like so many times when you pick the crowded beaches, you can't get that real peaceful feeling you're after. A new list just came out ranking the best peaceful, beautiful beaches across the country.
0: Okay.
1: And two places tied for the top spot.
0: Anything in Florida?
1: The two top are not in Florida.
0: Okay.
1: One, and I'm sure this is a shock to you, is in Hawaii.
0: Yep.
1: Kapaa Beach on the island of Kauai. I have been there, and it is nice and peaceful. The other one, if you want to drive a little bit, is in Virginia. It's Sandbridge Beach in Virginia, which is in the southern part of Virginia Beach.
0: Have you been to it?
1: I have been there. I used to live in Virginia Beach, and I used to go there because there weren't a lot of people because it required some driving to get there. Mm-hmm. So everybody would go to the main Virginia beaches, but not that one. So I always enjoyed that. And I was thinking, you know, we've got some great beaches here in Florida that are quiet if you know where to go.
0: I've always wanted to go to, is it Anna Maria?
1: Yeah, Anna Maria Island, beautiful.
0: Siesta Key.
1: Siesta Key is beautiful.
0: I've always wanted to go to those two places, but even closer, we love Melbourne Beach.
1: Melbourne's good.
0: And even, you know, going to certain parts of, what's it called, Daytona Beach Shores.
1: Uh-huh.
0: There's a lot of areas.
1: There are.
0: And honestly, with the kids back in school, the beaches that are normally more crowded aren't right now.
1: They're in good shape. Here, I'll tell you my two favorite beaches to go to try to avoid the crowds. The first one is over on the west coast, just north of Tampa Bay. It's called Caladese Island State Park. And what really makes this cool is you cannot drive to this park. You have to take a ferry or boat to get over there.
0: Oh, that's so fun.
1: And because it takes some work to get there, it's not that busy, and it is beautiful. The other one, much closer to home, is Canaveral National Seashore.
0: Oh, yeah.
1: Now, you got to pay to get in there, but because you have to pay, a lot of people avoid it.
0: It's gorgeous.
1: And it's miles of just beautiful beaches. They have 13 different parking areas you can go to. So enjoy them, but trust me on this. Stop at number 12. Don't go to 13. Take my word for this.
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0: There's a wreck just past State Road 46 in Mims. The right shoulder is where you're going to find that accident. And if you're going to take Sunrail this morning, all of our trains are running on time.
1: Schedule.
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2: Sunshine and a gorgeous start to the day. We're starting to creep into the 80s now. And by this afternoon, 98 degrees, that heat index of 111. Today, 70% chance for showers and thunderstorms. So we'll be watching it with weather warnings first to help you keep your family safe.
0: 79. That's fine. In Melbourne, 78 in Daytona, 77 in Ocala, and it's 80 in Orlando. Here's Casting Crowns, Nobody, on Z88.3.

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0: 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It's just about 9 o'clock. We're Ellis and Tyler.
1: All righty. Let's get you updated on the drive around town with Z88.3 Stress Saver Traffic. I-4 eastbound, we've got some congestion. 532 to 417 in Celebration is about 11 minutes to get through. And then about 8 or 9 minutes to get through the congestion downtown. I-4 westbound, you're going to be a little slow to Barry Deltona to the bridge. That's about 8 minutes. And then 46A to Lake Mary, that's about 11 minutes. If you're planning to take 408 eastbound, we got a crash right around Orange Blossom Trail. It's got the right lane blocked. And SunRail looks good this morning. All trains on time. That's Z88.3 Stress Saver Traffic.
0: Many precincts busy yesterday. The polls closed at 7 p.m. And I still saw a lot of people around holding up the signs. The votes are in for the primary. It's going to be Republican Byron Donald going against Democrat David Jolly for Florida governor. As far as the Florida U.S. Senate seat, it'll be Ashley Moody facing Angie Dixon. Orange County mayoral race will come down to a runoff now between Tiffany Moore Russell and Chris Messina. That will be decided in November. Producer Sierra has more election results if you need them on the mornings page at zradio.com. With the heat, it's nice to have a treat to cool off. I wanted to let you know, though, about a recall. 5 flavors of Outshine fruit bars, which are delicious, were recalled over fears of glass contamination. The affected flavors, black cherry, grape, strawberry, tangerine, and watermelon. It's only in a certain batch of these. But if you have them in the freezer right now, you can bring them back to the store you got them for a full refund. And we have the obvious places to check out here in Central Florida, our theme parks and attractions. But we also have amazing museums that you can venture through. The Orlando Museum of Art will offer free admission and extended hours tomorrow. This is part of the monthly access for all program. So the museum will open at 10 a.m. It'll stay open till 8. You can explore. Plus, they'll have different free activities throughout the day.
1: How cool. I've got to admit, I've spent very little time there.
0: Same.
1: And it might be cool just to explore the place and see what it's all about and see if maybe I can see some of that art and see if maybe I could create some of that art at home.
0: There you go.
1: I think, you know, I remember that time I saw Whistler's mother and I got home and painted it. And well, yeah, it looked more like Whistler's grandfather when I was done, okay, but I did something.
0: Oh, good. And have a good day.
1: You're just trying to make me move on, aren't you?
0: Oh, how's the weather? I'm just kidding.
1: We're
0: you.
1: Looking at sunshine.
0: I want to hear more about your art.
1: Oh, you do?
0: I do.
1: I got no more. Sunshine today, chance of showers, thunder showers, high today 95. With a 70% chance of rain. That heat index is getting up there. We're talking about 111. That'll make some paint run down your canvas. Right now, 84 in Melbourne and 84 in Orlando.
0: And here's a positive thought. Lamentations 3:22. Because of the Lord's great love, we are not consumed, for his compassions never fail.
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0: Z88.3917. We're Ellis and Tyler.
1: And it seems like something it seems like everybody is getting now is one of those doorbells that has the camera built into it. The most popular one is probably the Ring doorbell, which is kind of cool. When somebody shows up at your house, you can see who it is. You can even talk to them. I've had one for years, and you just recently got one, right?
0: Yeah, so I'm still learning how to use this thing, but I think it's very funny. It must be AI that's connected to it.
1: Uh-huh.
0: Because when I get a notice on my phone, it's not just a notice that someone's on my porch or someone's walking up. I'll look down at my notification and it'll say, two people on your porch holding bags. And I'm
1: ooh,
0: like, what?
1: Mine doesn't do that.
0: What is that? And it's just my teenage daughter's coming home from Publix. I'm like, oh, okay. But it's very detailed in what it tells me before I even click on the link. So it is interesting. But I have been having fun when my husband's walking up.
1: Uh-huh.
0: We're walking up, that you can talk through it. And it's kind of fun.
1: It's kind of funny now because Ring, when somebody's at your door, makes a very specific sound on your phone.
0: Yes.
1: And for years, when I heard that sound, I knew somebody was at my front door. Now that you have it, when it goes off, I don't know if somebody's at my door or at your door.
2: Tim Hawkins, live.
3: 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It's like, it's green. Okay, we better get a move on. Here we go.
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5: 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You got a scroll. It's like you're spinning the wheel on The Price is Right.
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0: 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We are Ellis and Tyler.
1: All right. If you're driving this morning and you're on I-4 headed westbound, we got a little bit of a slowdown because of a crash right as you're approaching 436. It's on the shoulder, so you'll just have to slow down a little as you pass by. And if you're on I-4 eastbound, be prepared for some congestion from 532 to 417 in Celebration. And if you're taking our toll roads, we got an issue this morning. Actually, two issues. Westbound 408 at Mills. We've got a crash. It's on the right shoulder. And you're also going to find part of that accident on the left shoulder as well. If you're planning to take our toll roads, otherwise, they look good. I-95 and I-75 up to speed, and SunRail trains are on time. That's Z88.3 Stress Saver Traffic.
0: Sunshine and a great start to the day. We're already heating up, though, already in the mid-80s across much of Central Florida. 98 this afternoon. That heat index up to 111. And we've got about a 70% chance for rain.
1: Right now, 84 currently in Melbourne, 81 in Daytona, 82 in Ocala, and 84 in Orlando. I think in the next 90 minutes, I see an icy with my name on it.
0: Ooh.
1: Cherry.
0: Oh, I like the blueberry, the blue one.
1: Oh,

0: 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He found the Z around the same time he found his career.
1: I'm an autistic behavioral therapist, so I work with special needs and the autism community.
0: And the Z is helping Nick make it through the good days and the bad.
1: Well, I appreciate you guys getting on the radio and playing some good positive music.
0: And we're thankful that Nick found the right career.
1: And here I am 10 years later.
2: God has a way of putting us where we need to be.
1: Amen. Amen, yeah.
0: The Z's fundraiser starts September 14th. We appreciate your prayers.

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1: And if you're wondering how things are shaping up on I-4 this morning, let me get you updated. We got a crash slowing things on I-4 westbound right as you're approaching 436. That accident on the shoulder, but it'll cost you a couple minutes. Over on I-4 eastbound, you're on your brakes from 532 to 417 in Celebration. And as you're passing through downtown, a little brake tapping action to make sure your calves are getting a little bit of exercise. As far as the toll roads go, they're in pretty good shape overall, but some issues on 408 westbound. We've got a crash on westbound 408 right at Crystal Lake Drive. It's on the right shoulder. Then we got another wreck on westbound 408 at Mills. You're going to find this accident is on the right shoulder and on the left shoulder. And then westbound 528, right as you're coming up on Innovation Way, gets a little slow because of a wreck that's on the left shoulder. SunRail looks great this morning with all of our trains running on time. That's Z88.3 Stress Saver Traffic.
0: With us getting into the upper 90s in the afternoon, it's been such a hot start to the school year. Seminole County Public Schools are adjusting AC settings now to cut energy costs. It's mostly for the rooms that aren't being occupied, but some classrooms have experienced higher temperatures, especially when you have a room that's not being used, and then in the middle of the day, maybe they need to use it, so they turn the AC on. It takes a while. There's also been mechanical issues, so I guess tougher to probably pay attention in class if it's warm. The district expects to save, though, $1.7 million a year by making these adjustments. Sending your kids off with extra water and ice cubes in it could probably be helpful. And why change something that's already good? That's what people wonder about when you have stores that you love or restaurants that you love making adjustments. Michael's Stores, though, they're believing that their changes that are coming, you're going to like it. They've been expanding a new store design, and they've already done this in Arkansas, Ohio, Texas, more than likely coming here soon. And inside of the Michael's Stores, there's going to be everything, a new dedicated area for fabric, for fine arts, to flowers, real flowers, where you can make different bouquets and different things, party supplies. Plus, they're going to have an area where it's a candy bar or a favor bar. You can create your own personalized items for someone in your family. If you're going to a birthday party, they're going to be adding more classes and just an opportunity for more community events as well.
1: Wow. I kind of like these changes. I wonder if they might add a few more changes, okay. like maybe starting to give out free samples on little toothpicks as you're walking around the store.
0: Toothpicks?
1: Yeah. You know, a little white cup, toothpick, just free samples.
0: Samples of what? Like glitter? Okay, that's a good, I'll suggest that.
1: Nobody needs glitter.
0: So samples,
1: I was thinking
0: of
1: like
0: glitter.
1: Okay.
0: And then what else?
1: Swedish meatballs would be nice.
0: Swedish meatballs.
1: Yeah. I've heard of other stores doing this, and I thought it might be good for Michael's, too.
0: Well, they have stickers of meatballs that you can put in scrapbooking. That's a good idea. I'll tell them that you want more stickers that you want samples of glitter. I'll let them know.
1: Thank you.
0: Good ideas.
1: 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We're looking at sunshine today with a chance of showers and thunder showers and maybe a slight chance of meatballs. We're going to see a high today right about 95 and a 70% chance of rain. 81 currently in Daytona, 84 in Orlando.
0: And here's the positive thought. 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

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It's instant encouragement for your Wednesday morning. Mandisa Waymaker on the Z.

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0: Z88.3. It's just about 10 o'clock. We're Ellis and Tyler.
1: And we got another hot day ahead of us today. Ooh. Expecting a heat index getting up to about 111 degrees. That's pretty hot with an actual temperature right around 95. It just seems like over the last stretch here, we have seen some incredibly hot temperatures in the afternoon here in Central Florida.
0: I was surprised and tickled to hear Tom Terry, a meteorologist in town, say that this is our 100th day of being in the mid-90s.
1: Wow.
0: And we're going to stay here for a bit.
1: Did Tom Terry take off his jacket and roll up his sleeves when he said
0: it's
1: that?
0: It's too hot to wear a jacket. He's wearing short sleeves.
1: Short sleeves?
0: I don't know. I would be.
1: Of course you would.
2: In the words of the late A.W. Tozer, releasing things is as painful as pulling a jaw tooth. Hello, I'm Chuck Swindoll. We get so tied up in the earning of money to have things, the investment of time caring for and repairing things. In Tozer's essay on the blessedness of possessing nothing, he prays this: Father, please root from my heart all those things which I have cherished so long and which have become a very part of my living self, so that thou mayest enter and dwell there without a rival. And I say, amen.
0: Z88.3, we're Ellis and Tyler.
1: All right, if you're on I-4 this morning, get ready for a little bit of a slowdown on I-4 westbound. Right as you're approaching 436, it has to do with a crash that's off on the shoulder. And then as you approach 528 on westbound I-4, an accident has the right shoulder blocked. Now, if you're on I-4 eastbound, not bad. A little slow, 532 to 417 in Celebration. Toll roads, not bad, but westbound 408. There is a crash at Crystal Lake Drive, accident on the right shoulder. And westbound 528, approaching Innovation Way. We've got a wreck. Left shoulder is where you're going to find it. Sunrail running without any problems at all today. That's Z88.3, Stress Saver Traffic.
0: Sunshine and really beautiful start to the day. We're just heating up. We got that high of 96 degrees this afternoon, that heat index up to 111. We have a 70% chance for rain.
1: 78. No, it's not. 87 in Melbourne, 84 in Daytona, 86 in Ocala, and 87 in Orlando.
0: Elise is in next. Hope you have a great afternoon.
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Hi, this is Ellis from Z88.3 Mornings. And encouragement, boy, that's something we could sure use a lot of. And sometimes it just seems like there's not that much out there. I recently talked to a woman who was going through one of the toughest battles of her life, cancer. She was going through chemo treatments and was having such a difficult time. And then she made one little change as she was going through her chemo treatments. She started taking a portable radio with her, and in her earbuds, she would listen to Z88.3. And when she was feeling so all alone, the songs on Z88.3 would remind her, God's got her, God loves her, God has a plan for her. It's how God uses this ministry. If you're going through a tough time right now, I'm hoping the songs here at the Z talk to you. Fundraiser starts September 14th. I hope you'll keep listening.

0: 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I don't care if they remember me. Only Jesus.
1: Good morning, just into the 10 o'clock hour. Let's make it a great day. My name's Elise. Here's Franny Cash. Jesus all along.

88.3. Good morning, 1018. My name is Elise, and I'm just happy to be alongside you for the workday. I hope that you are having a really good week. If you haven't finished everything you wanted to accomplish, hey, we're halfway. You still have time.

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1: Making well with my soul. Don't let me face this loneliness alone. Making well.

Jesus, could you please just sit and cry with me till I can sing, till I can sing. It is well with my soul.

Z88.3. It's just about 10:30. Good morning. Because it is Wednesday, I feel like it's okay to start talking about the weekend and making plans. So I'm going to remind you about the Kids and Family Expo happening at the Orange County Convention Center. 2 days of just absolute fun. It's like the ultimate play date. My daughter just said to me the other day, we saw some baby ducks, and she was like, oh, I wish we

0: lifeprinciples.com.
1: Hi, this is Pastor Joel Hunter with a life principle. To make progress, we have to be on solid ground. Some years ago, there was an exploratory party in Antarctica that got lost. These men knew the general direction of home, so all day long they trudged toward what they knew was exactly the right direction to get home. But at the end of the day, they took out their instruments and they were actually further away than when they had begun that day. How could that be when they had gone the right direction? They learned later that the piece of ice that they were on had broken free and was drifting away from home base. Our world is drifting away from God, and we will not make progress unless our foundation is on Jesus. Matthew 7:24, Jesus tells the story about the wise man who built his house on the rock. Let's act on the firm foundation of Jesus. Let's go help somebody.
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5: Let's take a look at your Z88.3 stress saver traffic. Not seeing anything that's going to cause you any big delays. I-4 eastbound as you're approaching Fairbanks Ave. The right shoulder is blocked from an accident. A little congestion from the 532 to the 417 Celebration area, about 11-minute delay. And if you're traveling the 408 heading westbound at Crystal Lake Drive, an accident has the right shoulder blocked. That's your Z88.3 stress saver traffic. Another heat advisory. What a surprise. High temperature today around 95. We have a 70% chance that we're going to see some showers and thunderstorms roll on through with that heat advisory. It could feel like it's around 111, maybe a little warmer in other areas. So a steamy one today. Mostly clear skies tonight, and our lows are staying in the upper 70s. Right now, 87 in Melbourne, Daytona Beach, 85, also 85 in Ocala and Orlando.
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1: 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Thank God, thank God, thank God I'll never know.
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0: righteousness. 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
1: Hi, I'm Grace from Z Afternoons. We often hear from you how a song you heard on the Z made a difference in your life. But for Elizabeth, it's more than just one song.
2: 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A long time ago, I realized that I need to carry my faith out into the world. How do I do that? I bring it with me through the use of music as I start my day, going through whatever I'm going through. I get to come back in the car, unwind before I'm present with my family, and I get to hear the music, get me going again to walk into that space with my family. So God is with me all the time, and the Z means so much to me because of that. Like, I carry it throughout my entire day.
1: 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Keep listening as the Z fundraiser is coming up starting Monday, September 14th.

0: I'm just going to say this. Maybe there is something that you have been hesitant to do because I have been dragging my feet. Now think about what your thing is. You've been hesitant to do it. Whatever it is, let's promise each other we're going to focus on getting it done. Maybe we have like a 1 week timeline and we check in together on social on Friday. I just need to get a step closer to doing it. I need to do it scared. I need to do it like I keep picturing myself getting back to like exercising regularly. I can see it. I can see myself doing it in my head and I'm like, yeah, I want to do that. I'll start tomorrow and then I don't. So maybe we can help each other. You go first.
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0: Let's take a look at your Z88.3 stress saver traffic. Things are looking pretty good. There's not much to slow you down. I-4 eastbound as you're approaching Fairbanks. There was an earlier accident. It's been moved to the right shoulder, so a little slow as you pass by, but that's about it. Sunrail also currently running on schedule. That's your Z88.3 stress saver traffic. It's steamy hot again. We started the day with a lot of sunshine. It was really nice. As we move through the day, clouds are going to roll in. Our chance of rain very strong at 70%. So expect the showers and the thunderstorms. Could happen this afternoon. Could even be around sunset. Keep an eye on that to see if the school bus is going to be able to run. High of 94 today feels more like 100. And 11. Tonight, it's going to be muggy, 78 the overnight low, 90 degrees currently in Melbourne, Daytona Beach, it's 88. It's also 88 in Ocala and 91 in Orlando.
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Oh, we've made it to midday, and the sky seems to be cooperating right now. If you want to make that target run, Z88.3, I'm Elise. 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

0: Hi, I'm Joel from Z88.3 Third Shift, and if you've ever lost a loved one, you know how devastating that it can be. Eric knows that feeling all too well, having lost his mom, his dad, and his sister within a three-year span.
1: I was at a point where, you know, because when I was so down, you know, I got the message of God so much every day. I was stronger. I mean, I was still hurt and crying and stuff, but I was strong enough to get through it because I had the Z on every day.
0: And that's how God can use a radio station like the Z, but it's not possible without you. The Z's fundraiser begins on Monday, September 14th, and we're inviting you to jump in and be a part of what God is doing to speak into the Erics of Central Florida. If you're already planning on jumping in, thank you so much. And if you haven't decided yet, I bet you that if you ask someone who did jump in, they'll tell you that it's worth a shot.
1: Thank you for everything you guys do.

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Super fun. Happy Wednesday to you. We got to keep in this lane. Here's Ann Wilson and My Jesus.

Z88.3, what an absolute pleasure to spend the afternoon with you, just playing great music to encourage you and keep that great mood flowing. CeCe Winans, here's Worthy of It All on your Z.

0: One of the most beautiful voices, Cece Winans, and worthy of it all. Hi there, my name is Elise. We're at Wednesday, it's 11:28. I was just looking at the concert calendar. Cece Winans is coming so close, the UCF Arena, the Addition Financial Arena. 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Exciting, right? 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
1: So, who do you think you are? It's an important question. Julia, the daughter of the first emperor, Augustus, was a handful. Someone asked her to tone down her freedom a bit. My father, she replied, sometimes forgets that he is Caesar. I, on the other hand, never forget that I'm the daughter of Caesar. Believers laugh more, dance more, and sometimes break human rules more than unbelievers. Or they should. Why? Because we should never forget that the ruler of the universe is our Father. It's why Christians should always be a handful. Jesus didn't die to make us nice. I'm Steve Brown. You think about that. Share what you just heard with a friend. Go to youthinkaboutthat.com.
0: Let's take a look at your Z88.3 stress saver traffic. I don't see anything that would be causing you stress right now. The roads are looking good. I-4 eastbound, typical delay from Osceola Parkway to the 535. Expect about 14 minutes. On I-4 westbound, as you're approaching the 408, the traffic's backed up to Colonial Drive because the right shoulder is blocked. But that delay, it'd take you about 3 minutes to get through. That's your Z88.3 stress saver traffic. It's just another steamy day. Heat advisory in effect. That heat index is going to jump to about 111. A little warmer in other areas as well. We had a good amount of sunshine. I can see the clouds are already kind of making appearances. We have a 70% chance of seeing thunderstorms this afternoon. Going to keep an eye on that. It's going to be very muggy tonight after that rain tapers off. Overnight low, 78. Right now at 11:30, it's 90 degrees in Melbourne, 88 in Daytona Beach, 88 in Ocala, 91 in Orlando.
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2: 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And every morning I get up and go to work, I make sure I'm out of the house on time just to hear you guys. Because sometimes my morning doesn't start out great, and then I hear certain songs. Not too long ago, my name was Danny Gokey, Love God and Love People. There was a person in front of me not driving too great, and I was getting aggravated and impatient. And that song came on, and I was like very convicted. Okay, I love you. I'm sorry. God forgive me. So those songs help, and they keep a reminder how to keep loving people too.
1: We all need that reminder. God has encouragement for us when we start our day in a positive way.
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It's a massive act of love and dedication, and we are so grateful for you.

0: 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I hope you enjoy your lunch. And if you wouldn't mind taking a few minutes, I would love to hear stories. 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Is it helping you through tough times? 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But whenever you have a chance, if you would share your story of how how God is using the Z for you and encouraging your life, if you would let us know, zradio.com. You're going to see the God Story banner. And if you would share, I totally appreciate it. If you want to share your story on the Z Middays in the little message system, you can do that too. And I thank you in advance.
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0: It is 12 o'clock on the dot. Let's take a look at your Z88.3 stress saver traffic. I-4 eastbound, delay Osceola Parkway to the 535. It'll take you an extra 14 minutes to get through. And on I-95 southbound, just past State Road 46 in Mims, traffic is backed up to approaching mile marker 224. All lanes are closed due to an accident, so hopefully we'll have an alternate route to get you around that soon. That's your Z88.3 Stress Saver Traffic. Heat advisory in effect till 8 p.m. You know the routine. High temperature today of 94. The heat index is telling us it's going to feel like 111. Good bit of sunshine still out there. The clouds is kind of continuing to roll on in. Chance of thunderstorms today? 70%. Almost a guarantee. It is currently 92 in Melbourne, Daytona Beach 91. It's 89 in Ocala and 91 in Orlando.
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0: Hi, this is Paco from Z88.3 Evenings, and sometimes you don't know what you've got until it's gone. Carlos used to live in Altamont Springs and moved to Naples, but he still listens to the Z using our mobile app. Tell us about it, Carlos.
1: Yeah, I gotta listen to the Z every day. 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

0: 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I want to say hi to business team member Travel by Ginny in Cocoa Village. 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
1: Have you ever tried skipping rocks on a lake? I'm Tyler McKenzie from Z88.3 Mornings, and skipping rocks definitely takes some skill. My family was seeing who could skip rocks the best one day. As we all attempted, there were rings all throughout the water, the ripple effect of where the rock touched the water. It was such a cool thing to see, and it reminded me of how one small decision we make today can create a ripple effect that affects so many others. It could be a smile or helping someone, or maybe that small decision is of dishonesty and leads you to a path that hurts a lot of people. It's why we need to be on guard. Ephesians 5:15 says, "Be very careful then how you live, not as unwise, but as wise, making the most of every opportunity because the days are evil." Our decisions today, good or bad, will create a ripple effect, whether we want them to or not.
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0: Let's take a look at Z88.3 Stress Saver Traffic. An I-4 eastbound, just a typical delay, Osceola Parkway to the 535. It has slowed you down by about 14 minutes. I-95 heading southbound. This one just past State Road 46 in Mims. The traffic is backed up to mile marker 224. The left lane is blocked. If you want to get around that, though, you can use the alternate of US 1. And in eastbound Aloma Ave and Fairbanks Ave, as you're approaching Ranger Boulevard, the right lane is blocked. It's just construction cones. So careful as you approach there. That's your Z88.3 Stress Saver Traffic. So far, so good. Radar looks pretty nice. There is west side of the state getting some showers. We have a 70% chance of rain. Pretty sure we're going to see it. Heat advisory stays in effect. High today reaching 94, but it's going to feel more like we are in the triple digits, 111. Tonight, it's going to stay muggy as that rain tapers off. The low should be around 78. It is currently 92 in Melbourne, 91 in Daytona Beach, 89 in Ocala, 91 in Orlando.
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1: I've been going through a really rough time recently, you know, spiritually, emotionally, and mentally. And it, just like today in the past week, every time I walk into my room or every time I'm in the car, there's the perfect song on. It's really encouraging. Y'all guys are my family.
0: Encouragement is a given when you turn on your Z. Fundraiser 2027 starts on September 14th. It's through your gifts that your Z is here. Let's be sure more songs on your Z point to Jesus and what he said. My command is this: love each other as I have loved you.

0: This has been a test of the emergency alert system. In the event of an actual emergency or severe weather, the Z family of Christian stations will interrupt regular programming to bring you this important information. This concludes this test of the emergency alert system.
1: Let's take a look at your Z88.3 stress saver traffic. On I-4 heading eastbound, Osceola Parkway to the 535. Plan on an extra 14 minutes to get through. I-95 heading southbound, just past State Road 46, Mims. The left lane is blocked from an earlier accident. On the 408, if you're heading westbound, on the off-ramp to Mills Avenue, there is an earlier crash that has now moved to the shoulder. And in Winter Park, eastbound Aloma Ave, Fairbanks Ave, approaching Ranger Boulevard. The right lane is blocked from an accident, and if you do need to get around that, Katie Way should help you out. That's your Z88.3 Stress Saver Traffic. It is still heat advisory, still running through 8 p.m., and still heat index at about 111. Actual highs today are going to be in the mid-90s, and the chance of rain is still there and fairly strong at 70%. So, of course, we're keeping an eye on the radar for you. Tonight, after the rain tapers off, the overnight low drops to about 78. It is currently 94 in Melbourne, Daytona Beach 93, and it's also 93 in Ocala and Orlando.
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0: 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He found the Z around the same time he found his career.
1: I'm an autistic behavioral therapist, so I work with special needs and the autism community.
0: And the Z is helping Nick make it through the good days and the bad.
1: Well, I appreciate you guys getting on the radio and playing some good, positive music.
0: And we're thankful that Nick found the right career.
1: And here I am 10 years later.
0: God has a way of putting us where we need to be.
1: Amen. Amen, yeah.
0: The Z's fundraiser starts September 14th. We appreciate your prayers.

0: 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Hi there. My name is Elise. See clouds building out there, but no rain. It's been really nice so far, but that 70% chance means that it is coming. So if you can get your errands all taken care of by about 3 p.m., may get you back to the house or in that school car line just in time. Going to keep an eye on the weather for you. Until then.
1: When you tell your brain that you are going to look out for something, like I'm going to have a lousy day, for example, your brain begins to filter to show you things in the environment to reinforce what you've told it to be looking out for.
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1: 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He says look for the positive, because that's going to help you make your brain function as best it can.
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0: Z88.3 Stress Saver Traffic. I-4 heading eastbound Osceola Parkway to the 535. That typical 14-minute delay. Everything else is looking delay and incident-free. No issues to report. SunRail also currently running on schedule. That's your Z88.3 Stress Saver Traffic. It's a hot and steamy day with a heat advisory staying in effect like we've had the past numerous days. The hot temperature, the real feel temperature, around 111 degrees today. 78 is where we'll be at tonight for your overnight low. There is rain that's going to be coming through. I can see some of it on the radar. But it's not here just yet, so get those errands run. It's currently 94 in Melbourne, Daytona Beach. It's 93. It's also 93 in Ocala and Orlando.
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If your birthday is today, I hope you're signed up for our birthday shout-outs. 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

0: The king of heaven wants me. So this world has lost its grip on me.
1: Hi, this is Ellis from Z88.3 Mornings. And encouragement, boy, that's something we could sure use a lot of. And sometimes it just seems like there's not that much out there. I recently talked to a woman who was going through one of the toughest battles of her life, cancer. She was going through chemo treatments and was having such a difficult time. And then she made one little change as she was going through her chemo treatments. She started taking a portable radio with her, and in her earbuds, she would listen to Z88.3. And when she was feeling so all alone, the songs on Z88.3 would remind her, God's got her, God loves her, God has a plan for her. It's how God uses this ministry. If you're going through a tough time right now, I'm hoping the songs here at the Z talk to you. Fundraiser starts September 14th. I hope you'll keep listening.

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0: 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So we're just nearing 2 o'clock. It's the end of the midday shift. Thank you so much for being a part of the day. And I hope that it looks like we're on track for rain around 3 here in Orlando. But Shadow and Grace are going to cheer you up with those birthday shout outs. 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
0: Z88.3, Stress Saver Traffic on I-4 eastbound as you're approaching Cayley Ave. The traffic is backed up due to an accident. Backup is to Conroy Road. So the on-ramp is closed and two left lanes are

0: are blocked. Right now, that's a 17-minute delay. Alternates you could use, Colonial Drive, on-ramp, or the express lanes to get around. Also, just a little congestion, Osceola Parkway to the 535. Expect about a 15-minute slowdown there. On the turnpike, if you're heading southbound as you pass Canoe Creek Service Plaza, mile marker 216, there is an accident with all lanes closed. Not an alternate just yet. Shadow's going to keep you up to date with that. And that's your Z88.3 Stress Saver Traffic. Z-Land weather. Hot and steamy today. High of 94. We're there now. Feels like about 111. That heat advisory sticks with us through 8 p.m. Showers, still strong chances at 70%. Could be in the Orlando area by about 3 o'clock. For tonight, after the rain tapers off, about 78 for your overnight low. Very buggy. It is currently 201, and it's 96 in Melbourne, 95 in Daytona Beach, and it's 94 in Ocala and Orlando.
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0: 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Eric knows that feeling all too well, having lost his mom, his dad, and his sister within a 3-year span.
1: I was at a point where, you know, because when I was so down, you know, I got the message of God so much every day. I was stronger. I mean, I was still hurting and crying and stuff, but I was strong enough to get through it because I had the Z on every day.
0: And that's how God can use a radio station like the Z, but it's not possible without you. The Z's fundraiser begins on Monday, September 14th, and we're inviting you to jump in and be a part of what God is doing to speak into the Erics of Central Florida. If you're already planning on jumping in, thank you so much. And if you haven't decided yet, I bet you that if you ask someone who did jump in, they'll tell you that it's worth a shot.
1: Thank you for everything you guys do.

Z88.3, 217. I'm Shadow. You know it's hot out when the best time to walk the dog is before 7 in the morning? We got a heat advisory for the 10th straight day. But we can do it.

0: Z88.3. It is 2:28, and in the morning, we'll see the Rockets' red glare. Hey, Chad and Grace, I've got a friend that's coming into town this weekend, and when he heard that we have a rocket launch scheduled for tomorrow, he got incredibly excited. That's when I realized that, you know what, I've got to stop taking these for granted. We have so many of them, but a rocket launch is a big deal. And there are people that plan their whole year around coming here to see them go up. And here we are, opportunity to see one in the morning at a really good time. Not too early, not too late. 11:19 tomorrow morning at the Cape. So, yeah, it's a big deal.
1: I would encourage anyone searching for meaning to just read the Gospels and consider Jesus.
2: 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Hi, I'm Mark Gothier with Crew and Making Your Life Count. God isn't distant or harsh. He's revealed through Scripture and ultimately in Jesus Christ.
1: They're going to see when they read these Gospels, this guy is teaching me that God is someone I can know, and they're teaching me that God is a Father. And I think that God's Spirit's going to meet their questioning, going to meet their searching, and going to meet anybody who thinks, you know, wow, I hear all that, but I just don't believe God would ever love me like that.
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0: Z88.3, Stress Saver Traffic. We have a few crashes, eastbound I-4 with one of them. From Mall of Millennia to Cayley, we have slowdowns. And once you reach Cayley, got the on-ramp closed, the two left lanes blocked. It's a 17-minute backup. Alternates, got a couple. There's Colonial Drive or the express lanes, the I-4 eastbound express lanes. Westbound I-4, got a crash at Sand Lake Road. It's got the ramp blocked. Northbound I-95 in Ormond, the left lane blocked just past US-1. Westbound on the 4-way to Mills, an accident off on the shoulder. We got the right lane blocked to eastbound on the beach line from State Road 528 to the Greenway. And southbound on the Greenway, the 417 approaching the 408. The two left lanes are blocked. That is 88.3, Stress Saver Traffic. Well, Z-Land Doppler radar shows one little pop-up renegade storm in Pine Lakes in Volusia County, just west of Orange City. Aside from that, things are quiet now. Now, south of Z-Land, if you get down below Osceola County, there is a line of thunderstorms. Whether they come our way, a little too soon to tell, but we'll keep you posted with weather warnings first. Help you keep your family safe. Otherwise, that heat advisory in effect till 8 tonight. 70% chance of the storms today. Partly cloudy with a high of 95. Low tonight, 78. 96 in Melbourne, Daytona Beach, 95. In Ocala and Orlando, it's 94.
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Z88.3, our time is 2:38. Today, we pray for the men and women who make our schools work every single day. 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Thank you for the care and the encouragement they give to our kids. And we thank you, Father God, for each one of them. And we ask you to watch over them throughout the school year. In Jesus' name, amen.

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0: Hi, this is Paco from Z88.3 Evenings, and sometimes you don't know what you've got until it's gone. 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

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Feels like temp could reach 109 today. Whatever you do, don't leave your chocolate bar in your SUV. No.

0: on the way. That is Danny Gokey on the Z. Only for a moment. 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Tell you what, that new Oreo cookie contest sounds like fun. I'm Shadow. Every year, Oreo releases new flavors, and we get to vote for the one we like the best. 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
0: Z88.3, Stress Saver Traffic. Well, the roads look a lot better than just half an hour ago. Still have a debris that's blocking some of the beach line eastbound. That's State Road 528 eastbound at the Greenway at the 417. Got the right lane blocked with debris. Southbound on the Greenway, southbound of the 417 at the 408, there's an accident that's got the left shoulder blocked. But now I-4 looks great in both directions. No problems at all. That's Z88.3, Stress Saver Traffic. This is what we're seeing on Z-Land Doppler radar. We got some strong storms over Polk City just north of I-4 as you head toward Lakeland. And just below Haines City and Davenport, if you're listening to the Z at 102.7, we've got a renegade storm for us. Kenansville with a pop-up shower. And just south of Palm Bay, we're seeing some heavy rain. It's straddling I-95, actually just east of I-95, and it's moving into Z-Land as we speak. So we'll watch that one. Keep our eyes on it with weather warnings first. Help you keep your family safe. And just spotted another thunderstorm just north of Umatilla. It's in Altoona. And it's got some cloud-to-ground lightning with it as well. There is a 70% chance of the storms for this afternoon. So there most likely is going to be more. A high today of 95, a low tonight 78. In Melbourne, 98, 94 in Daytona Beach, Ocala, 95, 96 in Orlando. I know the heat advisory in effect tonight till 8.
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We're Shadow and Grace with storms in Deltona, Umatilla, and Davenport, Haight City, Tilla. It's 310.

0: Hi, I'm Tracy Leak from Z88.3. 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
1: I've been going through a really rough time recently, you know, spiritually, emotionally, and mentally. And it, just like today in the past week, every time I walk into my room or every time I'm in the car, there's the perfect song on. It's really encouraging. Y'all guys are my family.
0: Encouragement is a given when you turn on your Z. Fundraiser 2027 starts on September 14th. It's through your gifts that your Z is here. Let's be sure more songs on your Z point to Jesus and what he said. My command is this: love each other as I have loved you.
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We're checking Stress Saver traffic. Be aware, we have wet roads in I-4 and Deltona and Orange City. Same thing for I-95. We've had some rain from Palm Bay south to the Indian River County line. Eastbound, to make that westbound on the 408, it's slow in downtown Orlando. From Roslyn to I-4, take an extra minute. And southbound on the Greenway at the 408, we've got the left shoulder blocked. That is 88.3, Stress Saver Traffic.

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There's this upside down building on iDrive called Wonderworks. 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
1: 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Z88.3. 328. Hey, it's Shadow. Grace has the day off today. If you got a Hello Kitty fan at your house, I have some important news for those little ears. McDonald's just started serving Hello Kitty Happy Meals. Just started this week. And let's just say my 4-year-old granddaughter, her name is Olivia, she may have influenced tonight's dinner plans. Yeah, I have a pretty good feeling I'll be doing a drive-thru stop on my way home tonight.
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1: Z88.3, Stress Saver Traffic. I-4 eastbound looks great. I-4 westbound in good shape. Doesn't happen much this hour of the day. But westbound on the 408, we have problems. It's just a busy ride. No accidents, but the 408 westbound, it's slow headed downtown from Roslyn to I-4. Take you an extra minute now. Southbound on the Greenway at the 408, the left shoulder block for that accident. And debris is the problem. Eastbound on State Road 44 and Atlantic Kepler Road. Got an accident that's off on the shoulder. That is 88.3 Stress Saver Traffic. And now we're looking at a line of storms all the way from Pittman, Altoona, in Marion County down to Umatilla, and going all the way east over to I-95, Oak Hill, Scottsboro, and Maytown. There is a little cloud-to-ground lightning with this line of storms, too. We got 40-mile-per-hour wind gusts reported just minutes ago. Nothing severe. If it intensifies, your Z will be here with weather warnings first to help you keep your family safe. Some lighter showers in Davenport and Haines City, just north of Polk City and I-4 and the Polk County area with some rain as well. We've got a 70% chance of rain and maybe another thunderstorm this afternoon. Highs of 95, lows tonight with partly cloudy skies of 78. 97 in Melbourne, Daytona Beach 94. It's 96 in Ocala and Orlando.
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Hi, this is Ellis from Z88.3 Mornings, and encouragement. Boy, that's something we could sure use a lot of. And sometimes it just seems like there's not that much out there. I recently talked to a woman who was going through one of the toughest battles of her life, cancer. She was going through chemo treatments and was having such a difficult time. And then she made one little change as she was going through her chemo treatments. She started taking a portable radio with her, and in her earbuds, she would listen to Z88.3. And when she was feeling so all alone, the songs on Z88.3 would remind her, God's got her, God loves her, God has a plan for her. It's how God uses this ministry. If you're going through a tough time right now, I'm hoping the songs here at the Z talk to you. Fundraiser starts September 14th. I hope you'll keep listening.

Z88.3, checking stress saver traffic, and not a lot of it. In fact, I-4 looks great. Only problems, well, we got a couple. Eastbound on the 408 at the Turnpike, expect a 2-minute slowdown. And westbound on the 408 from Roslyn Avenue to I-4, take an extra minute. That's the extent of it, though, so I'd say we're in great shape. That is Z88.3, stress saver traffic. 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

0: Natalie Lane, All Joy, Z88.3, 359, where Shadow and Grace, and sometimes the best stories are the ones nobody planned. A 90-year-old grandmother was flying away from home to celebrate her birthday when wildfires forced her flight to turn around. But instead of giving up, two men she just met on the plane rented a car, invited her along, and the three of them made a 7-hour road trip together, swapping stories and becoming friends. She made it in time for that 90th birthday celebration with her family. There are still a lot of great people in this world.
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0: Z88.3 with Stress Saver Traffic. It's been a great day for our roads, at least. Hopefully for you as well. I-4 eastbound. We have a 2-minute delay. I'm sorry. I-4 looks great in both directions. We're used to having problems on I-4. Not this afternoon, mind you. Eastbound on the 408, there's a 2-minute backup at the turnpike.

0: Westbound on the 408 from Roslyn to I-4, there's a 1 minute delay. That's the extent of problems on our roads. SunRail's running on time as well. That is 88.3 Stress Saver Traffic. Well, Z-Land dropped the radar, spotting some strong thunderstorms in Pine Lakes now. Cloud-to-ground lightning, 50-mile-per-hour wind gust. It's not severe yet. That could change, could intensify. If it does, your Z will be here with weather warnings first, help you keep your family safe. Davenport Haines City's had some strong storms and winds. That storm has lost a bit of its intensity now. We have some rain just north of Umatilla and just west of I-95 in Maytown with some rain and some storms. That's just west of I-95. We'll keep an eye on that as well. We are looking at these storms with one thing in mind, a 70% chance of more of them, along with a heat advisory. Sometimes that could mean severe weather. We'll be here with weather warnings first, help you keep your family safe. A high today, 95, low tonight, 78, 94 Melbourne and Daytona Beach, 95 in Ocala, and Orlando, 97.
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0: our time is 4:04. We're going to interrupt our programming at the request of the National Weather Service. We have a severe thunderstorm warning for East Central Lake County until 4:30 p.m. Z-Land Doppler radar tracking a severe thunderstorm located over Cassia. It is nearly stationary. Hazards include 60-mile-per-hour wind gust and penny-sized hail. Expect damage to roof, siding, and trees. Locations impacted include Pine Lakes and Lake Mack Forest Hills. Once again, the National Weather Service has issued a severe thunderstorm warning for East Central Lake County until 4:30 p.m. Our promise, weather warnings first, all to help you keep your family safe.

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Want to get you up to date on our weather. You might need to put off what's on your to-do list this afternoon. We have a severe thunderstorm warning in effect now for East Central Lake County until 4:30 p.m. This severe thunderstorm located over Cassia, it's nearly stationary. 60 mile per hour wind gusts, penny size hail possible with this storm. Could also expect damage to roof, siding, and trees. And locations impacted include Cassia, as well as Forest Hills, Pine Lakes, and Lake Mac Forest Hills. For your protection, you want to move to an interior room on the lowest floor of a building. Once again, severe thunderstorm warning in effect, East Central Lake County until 4:30 p.m. Your Z, our promise, weather warnings first. Help you keep your family safe.

0: Hi, I'm Joel from Z88.3 Third Shift, and if you've ever lost a loved one, you know how devastating that it can be. Eric knows that feeling all too well, having lost his mom, his dad, and his sister within a 3-year span.
1: I was at a point where, you know, because when I was so down, you know, I got the message of God so much every day. I was stronger. I mean, I was still hurt and crying and stuff, but I was strong enough to get through it because I had the Z on every day.
0: And that's how God can use a radio station like the Z, but it's not possible without you. The Z's fundraiser begins on Monday, September 14th, and we're inviting you to jump in and be a part of what God is doing to speak into the Erics of Central Florida. If you're already planning on jumping in, thank you so much. And if you haven't decided yet, I bet you that if you ask someone who did jump in, they'll tell you that it's worth a shot.
1: Thank you for everything you guys do.

Z88.3, it is 419. I'm Shadow. If you were thinking about making that drive across town right now, maybe give it a little time. Some strong thunderstorms moving through parts of Z-Land in central Florida. We have a severe thunderstorm warning in effect for east central Lake County until 4:30 p.m. Z-Land Doppler radar is tracking this one over Cassia. While it is stationary, we see the storm cell continue to grow and extending into parts of Seminole County. We have heavy rain in Sanford as well. 60-mile-per-hour wind gust in the Lake County storm at penny-sized hail, a possibility. You can also expect damage to roof, siding, and trees. Locations impacted include Cassia, Forest Hills, and Pine Lakes. For your protection, move to an interior room on the lowest floor of a building. Once again, severe thunderstorm warning. It is in effect now. This is for East Central Lake County until 4:30 p.m. Our promise is weather warnings first. Help you keep your family safe. All right, stress saver traffic. I-95 southbound. Just learned of a crash. The Indian River County line. Both shoulders are now blocked. I-4 westbound. It's busy from Princeton Street to the 408 and 25 minutes from 192 to County Road 532. I-4 eastbound delays at Disney Springs. And we're slow now in Sanford. We just talked about the rainfall, the storms in Sanford from a 46A up to the St. John's River Bridge. Slows you down for a 22-minute delay now. That is 88.3, Stress Saver Traffic.

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1: Z88.3, it is 427. Interrupting our programming once again, the request of the National Weather Service. We now have a severe thunderstorm warning for western Seminole, east central Lake, and south central Volusia County until 5:15 p.m. And we're watching a severe thunderstorm located over Sanford, nearly stationary, 60-mile-per-hour wind gust and penny-sized hail. You can expect damage to roof, siding, and trees. Locations impacted include Deltona, Sanford, Oviedo, Winter Springs, and Castleberry. Once again, the National Weather Service has issued a severe thunderstorm warning for western Seminole, east central Lake, and south central Volusia County until 5:15 p.m. All right, as we look at the storm now, this one is in an area that's highly populated over Lake Monroe, over I-4, over Sanford, and as we just mentioned, nearly stationary, in effect till 5:15. If it's pickup time for the kids this afternoon, or if you're thinking about driving anywhere, let's try to put that off as long as possible. For now, though, we have a severe thunderstorm warning for those areas. Western Seminole, East Central Lake, South Central Volusia, until 5:15 p.m.
2: Hi, this is Pastor Joel Hunter with a life principle. To make progress, we have to be on solid ground. Some years ago, there was an exploratory party in Antarctica that got lost. These men knew the general direction of home, so all day long they trudged toward what they knew was exactly the right direction to get home. But at the end of the day, they took out their instruments and they were actually further away than when they had begun that day. How could that be when they had gone the right direction? They learned later that the piece of ice that they were on had broken free and was drifting away from home base. Our world is drifting away from God, and we will not make progress unless our foundation is on Jesus. Matthew 7:24, Jesus tells the story about the wise man who built his house on the rock. Let's act on the firm foundation of Jesus. Let's go help somebody.
1: Z88.3, Stress Saver Traffic, eastbound on I-4 at the 408. We have a crash now that is off on the shoulder. Biggest delays are in the area where the rain is bad, as expected. I-4 eastbound, 46A to the St. John's River Bridge, 22-minute ride. Westbound I-4, we have delays at the Beach Line and again at 192. I-95 southbound, a crash at the Indian River County Line. It's got both shoulders blocked. And the Turnpike southbound is slow at Osceola Parkway. That is Z88.3, Stress Saver Traffic. If you missed it, severe thunderstorm warning now in effect for western Seminole, east central Lake, and south central Volusia County. We're tracking this one with Z-Land Doppler radar. Cloud-to-ground lightning, a 50-mile-per-hour wind gust are possible with this storm. If you're in that vicinity, over I-4, Lake Monroe, Sanford, even down to Lake Mary, get off the roads for now. This is a severe thunderstorm warning. Locations impacted include Deltona and Sanford, as well as Oviedo, Winter Springs, and Castleberry. And again, it's in effect till 5:15 p.m. 94 in Melbourne and Daytona Beach. And Ocala 95, 97 in Orlando.
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We're Shadow and Gray. Severe thunderstorm warning remains in effect till 5:15 p.m. for Western Seminole, East Central Lake, and South Central Volusia counties. A severe thunderstorm now located over Sanford, still nearly stationary. 60-mile-per-hour wind gusts, penny-sized hail, are possible with this storm. You can also expect damage to roof, siding, and trees, and locations impacted now include Deltona, Sanford, Oviedo, Winter Springs, and Castleberry. Once again, the National Weather Service has issued a severe thunderstorm warning until 5:15 p.m. This is for Western Seminole, East Central Lake, and South Central Volusia counties. As we look at Z-Land Doppler radar, other areas with some strong storms include just southwest of Palm Bay, also getting some in the Marion County, rural areas of Marion County, and just east of Lake Helen. Your Z is here with weather warnings first, all to help you keep your family safe.

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1: Hi, Daniel.
2: I just wanted to thank you guys for being on the radio each morning, because you guys make my day. And every morning I get up and go to work, I make sure I'm out of the house on time just to hear you guys, because sometimes my morning doesn't start out great, and then I hear certain songs. Not too long ago, my name was Danny Gokey, Love God and Love People. There was a person in front of me not driving too great, and I was getting aggravated and impatient, and that song came on, and I was, like, very convicted. Okay, I love you. I'm sorry. So those songs help, and they keep a reminder how to keep loving people, too.
1: We all need that reminder. God has encouragement for us when we start our day in a positive way.
0: Hoping you'll join us when our fundraiser starts September 14th.

Z88.3. It's 448, Shadow and Grace with you. I was just getting ready to talk about a severe thunderstorm warning for parts of Z-Land now, but from the looks of things, it has been canceled. We still are seeing some very strong cloud-to-ground lightning and thunderstorms over I-4 from Lake Mary southeast all the way almost down to Oviedo. Not quite to Oviedo, but if you're in Midway, Sanford, Lake Monroe, and parts of Lake Mary, you're seeing this storm. In addition to this, we have some heavy rain over I-95 in Titusville, north up to Turnbull, and now in Lake County, Montverde to Ashtabula, also getting a pretty strong thunderstorm. None of these severe at the moment, but your Z will be here with weather warnings first, all to help you keep your family safe. Z88.3 Stress Saver Traffic in Sanford with an accident. I-4 eastbound at 1792. Got the two right lanes blocked. It's already slow, already 20 minutes plus to get from 46A just up to the St. John's River Bridge. I-4 westbound delays in Sanford at 1792. A 25-minute ride from 192 to County Road 532. I-95 southbound at the Indian River County line. Both shoulders are blocked. And eastbound on the 408 at Cimarron Boulevard in Orlando, the right lane blocked. Let's wait out these storms if you can. We have wet roads, and that is 88.3 Stress Saver Traffic.

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Evan down here, Megan Woods, Z88.3. It is 4:57, and our severe weather warnings have been lifted. Hope you are safe and dry with your family. And I'm thinking of you today if you're raising a special needs VIP. I'm Shadow, and I

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1: C88.3, checking stress saver traffic. Got a 22-minute delay on I-4 eastbound from 46A and Sanford up to the St. John's River Bridge. I-4 eastbound at 1792 with a right shoulder blocked. We got a vehicle fire in Volusia now. Eastbound I-4 to Barrie-Deltona, that on-ramp is closed. A 25-minute delay westbound on I-4 from 192 to County Road 532. It's going to take you an extra 13 minutes from the beach line to Disney Springs. I-95 southbound, it's crowded at Indian River County line with both shoulders blocked after an accident. And another one eastbound on the 408, Cimarron Boulevard, backups to Mills Avenue. An extra 17-minute backup. That is 88.3 Stress Saver Traffic. All right, Z-Land Doppler Radar. We'll try to hit all the thunderstorms in our major areas here, including from Lake Monroe, southeast down to Midway, almost touching Chuliota now with that storm. Again, none of these storms are severe at the minute. I-95 from Indian River City up to Turnbull, we got some rain. If you're listening to the Z in Montverde and Lake County, all the way to Howie in the Hills, a line of thunderstorms and some cloud-to-ground lightning as well. We've got rain in Putnam County, just north of Palatka. All over Z-Land, this is to be expected. A 70% chance of the thunderstorms for the rest of the afternoon. The good news for tonight, partly cloudy skies. Later, lows overnight of 78. 90 in Melbourne and Daytona Beach, 95 in Ocala. 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
2: 504 Z88.3, the National Weather Service in Melbourne has issued a severe thunderstorm warning for southwestern Lake County and west central Orange County until 5:30 p.m. At 5:02 p.m., severe thunderstorm located over Ferndale. Nearly stationary hazards include 60-mile-per-hour wind gust and penny-size hail. You could expect damage to roofs, sidings, and trees. Locations impacted include Apopka, Ocoee, Winter Garden, Tavares, and Howie in the Hills. For your protection, move to an interior room on the lowest floor of a building. And once again, the National Weather Service issuing a severe thunderstorm warning for southwestern Lake and west central Orange County until 5:30 p.m. It is our promise, weather warnings first, all to help you keep your family safe.

0: Hi, this is Paco from Z88.3 Evenings, and sometimes you don't know what you've got until it's gone. 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
1: Yeah, I gotta listen to the Z every day. 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

Z88.3, 511, Shadow and Grace. And if somebody in your family is about to head out the door, maybe send them a quick text and ask them to give it a few more minutes if they're in a storm. We have a severe thunderstorm warning in effect now. Southwestern Lake and West Central Orange County until 5:30 p.m. We're tracking a severe thunderstorm over Ferndale. It's nearly stationary. Hazards include 60-mile-per-hour wind gust and penny-sized hail. You can expect damage to roof, siding, and trees. And locations impacted include Apopka, McCoy, Winter Garden, Tavares, and Howie in the Hills. For your protection, move to an interior room on the lowest floor of a building. Once again, severe thunderstorm warning. It's in effect for Southwestern Lake and West Central Orange County until 5:30 p.m. Here at the Z, our promise, weather warnings first, help you keep your family safe.

0: 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It's 519. Shadow and Grace with you. Hopefully, there's no storms around you, but if there are, take a listen to this. We have a severe thunderstorm warning remaining in effect for southwestern Lake and west central Orange County until 5:30. Severe thunderstorm still located over Ferndale. It's nearly stationary. Hazards include 60-mile-per-hour wind gust and penny-sized hail. You can expect damage to roof, siding, and trees. Locations impacted include Apopka, Ocoee, Winter Garden, Tavares, and Howie in the Hills. For your protection, move to an interior room on the lowest floor of a building. Once again, that severe thunderstorm warning remaining in effect for southwestern Lake and west central Orange County until 5:30 p.m. As we track that thunderstorm, Montverde, you're in there. Howie in the Hills in there too. Ashtabula. In addition, we've got another line of thunderstorms over I-95 in Titusville down to Indian River City. Goes as far west as Oviedo now. This one's got 50-mile-per-hour wind gust. The National Weather Service has not claimed it to be a severe thunderstorm yet. Should that change, your Z will be here with weather warnings first, all to help you keep your family safe. All right, let's do Z88.3 Stress Saver Traffic. We got some big problems at I-4 eastbound. 22-minute delay from 46A to the St. John's River Bridge. A 25-minute backup, I-4 westbound, 192 to County Road 532. I-95 southbound, where the storm is, at the Indian River County line. We got both shoulders blocked. And the 408 eastbound, 23-minute delay from I-4 to Cimarron Boulevard, where that on-ramp is closed. The right lane is blocked. We're going to recommend Lake Underhill Road. Stay safe. Keep the seatbelts on, the headlights on, and try not to drive if you're in the storm. That is Z88.3 Stress Saver Traffic.
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0: 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It's 5:28. Shadow, dinner can be a little late tonight. The errands can wait. Have severe storms in parts of Zealand to tell you about, including a severe thunderstorm warning remaining in effect for two more minutes until 5:30 p.m. for southwestern Lake and west central Orange County. That severe thunderstorm, located just south of Howie in the hills, nearly stationary. Hazards include 60 mile per hour wind gust and penny size hail. You can expect damage to roof, siding, and trees. Locations impacted include Apopka, Cowie, Winter Garden, Tavares, and Howie in the hills. For your protection, move to an interior room on the lowest floor of a building. That severe thunderstorm warning in effect till 5:30 for southwestern Lake and west central Orange County till 5:30. Our promise, weather warnings first to help you keep your family safe. All right, Zealand Doppler radar, other strong thunderstorms. Chulioda to Titusville, right over I-95. Fruitland Park, Dallas, Summerfield getting heavy rain and cloud-to-ground lightning too. Now, none of those storms are severe at the moment. Should that change, we'll be here with more weather warnings first. Help you keep your family safe.
1: Have you ever tried skipping rocks on a lake? I'm Tyler McKenzie from Z88.3 Mornings, and skipping rocks definitely takes some skill. My family was seeing who could skip rocks the best one day. As we all attempted, there were rings all throughout the water, the ripple effect of where the rock touched the water. It was such a cool thing to see, and it reminded me of how one small decision we make today can create a ripple effect that affects so many others. It could be a smile or helping someone, or maybe that small decision is of dishonesty and leads you to a path that hurts a lot of people. It's why we need to be on guard. Ephesians 5:15 says, "Be very careful then how you live, not as unwise, but as wise, making the most of every opportunity because the days are evil." Our decisions today, good or bad, will create a ripple effect, whether we want them to or not.
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3: 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Okay, we better get a move on. 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
0: Z88.3, stress saver traffic. Eastbound I-4 with a 19-minute delay from 434 to Lake Mary Boulevard. 22-minute backup, 46A to the St. Johns River Bridge. Also on I-4 eastbound, we have the two left lanes blocked at State Road 46 in Sanford. Alternates are International Parkway or Reinhardt Road. Westbound I-4, the delay is now 25 minutes from 192 to County Road 532. 13-minute backup from the Beach Line to Disney Springs on I-4 westbound. And another delay westbound I-4 to Barry Deltona to 1792 in Sanford. Take you 10 minutes. I-95 southbound, where the rain has been heavy. Approaching the Indian River County line, we have both shoulders blocked. And eastbound on the 408, Cimarron Boulevard slow. Crowded at OBT, a 23-minute delay to get to Cimarron from OBT. You want to take Lake Underhill Road instead. That is Z88.3, Stress Saver Traffic. They're looking for an update on that severe thunderstorm warning for southwestern Lake and west central Orange County. It did expire at 5:30 as the storm that prompted the warning is weakened below severe limits, no longer poses a threat to life or to property, but still plenty going on with Zealand Doppler radar. Fruitland Park, down to Leesburg, the rain is heavy. We have 50-mile-per-hour wind gusts in Silver Spring Shores, Bellevue, all the way down to Summerfield, Kendrick, up to the Powell area of Marion County, just off I-75, and from Chulioda east to Titusville over I-95 and US 1. We have some strong thunderstorms and some 50-mile-per-hour wind gust. All this could be expected again tonight. Your Zealand forecast, cloudy skies. We have a 50% chance of more rain tonight. Heat index values up to 105 early this evening. And then partly sunny Thursday, a 70% chance of rain tomorrow afternoon. 87 in Melbourne, Daytona Beach 90, 95 in Ocala, and Orlando 92.
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541 with Shadow and Grace. If you got any NASCAR fans in the family, Daytona's Coke Zero 400 just around the corner. My brother-in-law is counting down already.

Z88.3. It's 545. We're going to interrupt our programming. National Weather Service issuing a severe thunderstorm warning for South Central Marion County until 6:30 p.m. At 5:42 p.m., severe thunderstorm located over Lake Weir or near the villages. It's moving southeast at 5 miles per hour. Hazards include 60 mile per hour wind gust. You can expect damage to roofs, siding, and trees. And locations impacted include Weirsdale, the village of Briar Meadow, Silver Spring Shores, Lake Weir, Bellevue, and Summerfield. For your protection, move to an interior room on the lowest floor of a building. Once again, the National Weather Service issuing a severe thunderstorm warning for South Central Marion County until 6:30 p.m. Our promise, weather warnings first, help you keep your family safe.

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1: I've been going through a really rough time recently, you know, spiritually, emotionally, and mentally. And it, just like today in the past week, every time I walk into my room or every time I'm in the car, there's the perfect song on. It's really encouraging. Y'all guys are my family.
0: Encouragement is a given when you turn on your Z. Fundraiser 2027 starts on September 14th. 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
2: 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The National Weather Service has issued a severe thunderstorm warning for West Central Lake County until 6:15 p.m. We have a severe thunderstorm now located near Fruitland Park or near Leesburg, and is nearly stationary. Hazards include 60-mile-per-hour wind gust and penny-sized hail. You can expect damage to roofs, siding, and trees. Locations impacted include Leesburg, Lady Lake, The Villages, and Fruitland Park. For your protection, move to an interior room on the lowest floor of a building. Once again, the National Weather Service issuing a severe thunderstorm warning for West Central Lake County until 6:15 p.m. That is in addition to the severe thunderstorm warning in effect for South Central Marion County until 6:30 p.m. Our promise is weather warnings first. Help you keep your family safe.

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1: And in the next, one of our famous afternoon thunderstorms.
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0: That severe thunderstorm warning, again, in effect for South Central Marion County until 6:30 p.m. There's another severe thunderstorm warning. This one in effect for West Central Lake County until 6:15 p.m. Severe thunderstorm located near Fruitland Park or near Leesburg. This one's nearly stationary. 60-mile-per-hour wind gusts, penny-sized hail. Expect damage to roofs, siding, and trees. And locations impacted include Leesburg, Lady Lake, the Villages, and Fruitland Park. Once again, severe thunderstorm warning for West Central Lake County until 6:15 p.m. Our promise is weather warnings first. 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
0: Z88.3, Stress Saver Traffic. We've got some delays on I-4 eastbound in Sanford, State Road 46. Both shoulders are blocked. You can try International Parkway or Reinhardt Road instead. And a 22-minute drive on I-4 eastbound in Sanford, 46A up to the St. John's River Bridge. We got a 25-minute backup westbound I-4, 192 to County Road 532. Another accident on I-95 southbound past Fisk Boulevard. It's got the right lane blocked. 23-minute delay in Orlando. Eastbound on the 408 from OBT Orange Blossom Trail to Cimarron Boulevard. It's off on the shoulder, but again, a 23-minute delay. If you're in DeLand now, westbound on State Road 44, all lanes are closed at Blue Lake Avenue. Your alternate is Minnesota Avenue. That is Z88.3, Stress Saver Traffic. All right, let's recap the severe thunderstorm warnings. We have one for West Central Lake County until 6:15 p.m. and a severe thunderstorm warning remaining in effect for South Central Marion County until 6:30 p.m. Your Z-Land forecast, cloudy skies, 50% chance of more rain throughout the night, possibly more thunderstorms, lows tonight of 78, then partly sunny tomorrow, Thursday's high of 95, and rain chances tomorrow afternoon at 70%. 87 in Melbourne, Daytona Beach and Ocala, 86, 89 in Orlando, and Paco on the way next.
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88.3 at 6:09. Buenas noches, I'm Paco, and we interrupt our regular programming at the request of the National Weather Service for a severe thunderstorm warning for Alachua County. That will go on until 6:15, so we're talking about another 6 minutes or so. A severe thunderstorm warning remains in effect for South Central Marion County until 6:30 p.m. A severe thunderstorm was located over Lake Weir or near the villages, moving southeast at 5 miles an hour. That's extremely slow, so you can expect a lot of rain. Wind gusts up to 60 miles an hour. You can expect damage to roofs, siding, and trees. Locations impacted include Weirsdale, the village of Briar Meadow, Silver Springs, Shores, Lake Weir, Bellevue, and Summerfield. And for your protection, you should move to an interior room on the lowest floor of a sturdy building. Severe thunderstorm warning for West Central Lake County in East Central Florida. That's going to be till 6:15. At 5:44, a severe thunderstorm was located near Fruitland Park or near Leesburg, and it is practically stationary again. 60-mile-an-hour wind gust. This one has penny-sized hail. You can expect damage to roof, siding, and trees. Locations impacted include Leesburg, Lady Lake, Lake Griffin, the villages, and Fruitland Park. Again, for your protection, move to the interior room, most interior room, on the lowest level of a sturdy building. All right? We will keep you posted with severe weather warnings first to help you keep your family safe. Just keep it on the Z.

0: 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He found the Z around the same time he found his career.
1: I'm an autistic behavioral therapist, so I work with special needs and the autism community.
0: And the Z is helping Nick make it through the good days and the bad.
1: Well, I appreciate you guys getting on the radio and playing some good positive music.
0: And we're thankful that Nick found the right career.
1: And here I am 10 years later.
0: God has a way of putting us where we need to be.
1: Amen. Amen, yeah.
0: The Z's fundraiser starts September 14th. We appreciate your prayers.

Z88.3. It is 6:16. I'm Paco, and we interrupt our regular programming at the request of the National Weather Service for a severe thunderstorm warning for central Flagler County, southeastern St. John's County. That's going to be until 7 p.m. At 6:14, a severe thunderstorm was located near Bunnell, moving southeast at 10 miles an hour. Hazards include 60-mile-an-hour wind gust. Impact, expect damage to roof, siding, and trees. Locations impacted include Palm Coast, Bunnell, Beverly Beach, and Espanola. For your protection, move to an interior room on the lowest floor of a sturdy building. Once again, the National Weather Service has issued a severe thunderstorm warning for central Flagler County and southeastern St. John's County until 7 p.m. Keep it on the Z, and we will keep you posted with weather warnings first, always to help you keep your family safe. In the meantime, let's take a look at Z88.3 Stress Saver Traffic and see what's going on. I-4 eastbound, we've got a crash that's approaching State Road 46. Both shoulders are blocked. Your alternates are International Parkway or Reinhardt Road. Also, heavy traffic, Osceola Parkway to the 535. That'll take you 15 minutes. 434 to Lake Mary Boulevard's a 19-minute ride. County Road 46A to the bridge will take you 22 minutes. I-4 westbound, DeBary-Deltona to 1792, a 10-minute tap of the brakes. The 528 to the 535 is going to take you 13 minutes. 192 to the 532, that's a 25-minute delay. I-95 southbound, we have a crash right past Fisk Road. Mile marker 193, the right shoulder is blocked. Slow traffic, Palm Bay Road. Mile marker 178 to Palm Bay Road. Also slow, Panetta Causeway to Algalley Boulevard. The 408 East-West Expressway eastbound, there's a crash right past Cimarron Boulevard. Traffic is backed up to OBT. It's on the shoulder, but it's causing a 23-minute slowdown. The 408 westbound, slow between Mills Avenue and Anderson Street. And in Volusia County, we have emergency vehicles in DeLand. Westbound State Road 44 at Blue Lake Avenue. All the lanes are closed. Your alternate, Minnesota Avenue. And that, my friend, is your Z88.3 Stress Saver Traffic.

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98.3, and we interrupt our regular programming at the request of the National Weather Service for a severe thunderstorm warning for southeastern Alachua County, north central Marion County, west central Putnam County. That's going to be in effect until 6:45 this evening. At 6:22, a severe thunderstorm was located over Hawthorne, or about 10 miles south of Melrose, moving southeast at 5 miles an hour. That's a very slow-moving storm. Hazards include 60-mile-an-hour wind gusts. You can expect damage to roofs, siding, and trees. And locations impacted include Interlock and Hawthorne, Orange Springs, Lockloosa, and Johnson. For your protection, move to the most interior room on the lowest floor of a sturdy building. Once again, the National Weather Service issuing a severe thunderstorm warning for southeastern Alachua, north central Marion, and west central Putnam County until 6:45 p.m. Keep it on the Z, and we will keep you posted with weather warnings first to help you keep your family safe.

0: 101.3 at 6:33. Buenas noches. I'm Paco, and the National Weather Service has issued multiple severe thunderstorm warnings for southeastern Alachua County, north central Marion County, west central Putnam County. Those are until 6:45, about another 12 minutes or so. These storms are moving slowly and include hazardous 60-mile-an-hour wind gusts. You can expect damage to roofs, siding, and trees. Locations impacted include Interlochen, Hawthorne, Orange Springs, Lockloosa, and Johnson. And for your protection, you should move to the most interior room on the lowest floor of a sturdy building. We're also under a severe thunderstorm warning for central Flagler County and southeastern St. John's County until 7 p.m. And those affected are in Palm Coast, Bennett, Beverly Beach, and Espanola. Keep it on the Z, and we will keep you posted with weather warnings first, always to help you keep your family safe.
1: So, who do you think you are? It's an important question. Julia, the daughter of the first emperor, Augustus, was a handful. Someone asked her to tone down her freedom a bit. My father, she replied, sometimes forgets that he is Caesar. I, on the other hand, never forget that I'm the daughter of Caesar. Believers laugh more, dance more, and sometimes break human rules more than unbelievers. Or they should. Why? Because we should never forget that the ruler of the universe is our Father. It's why Christians should always be a handful. Jesus didn't die to make us nice. I'm Steve Brown. You think about that. Share what you just heard with a friend. Go to youthinkaboutthat.com.
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0: 6:35, let's take a look at Z88.3 Stress Saver Traffic. I-4 eastbound Osceola Parkway to the 535. That's going to take you about 15 extra minutes. County Road 46A to the bridge, that's a 22-minute ride. I-4 westbound slow between DeBary-Deltona to 1792. That'll take you 10 minutes. The 528 to the 535, that's a 13-minute delay. U.S. 192 to the 532, a 25-minute ride. I-95 southbound, approaching Palm Bay Road to mile marker 178 to Palm Bay Road, slow through there. Slow Panetta Causeway at mile marker 187 to Algalley Boulevard. And in Volusia County, we've got emergency vehicles in DeLand. Westbound State Road 44 at Blue Lake Avenue. All the lanes are closed. Your best bet? Use Minnesota Avenue to get around it. And that, my friend, is your Z88.3 Stress Saver Traffic. Z-Land weather. All right, for tonight, it's going to be cloudy. We're looking at a 50-50 chance of rain, low around 78. And then tomorrow, partly sunny, 70% chance of rain. High around 95, but it's going to feel like 109. Then tomorrow night, partly cloudy, 20% chance of rain, low about 75. Right now in Melbourne, 87, 86 in Daytona Beach and Ocala. In Orlando, it's 88.3.
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0: 98.3 at 6:45. I'm Paco, and the National Weather Service has issued a severe thunderstorm warning for central Flagler and southeastern St. Johns County. It's going to be until 7 p.m. this evening. We're looking at about another 15 minutes. Locations impacted include Palm Coast, Bunnell, Beverly Beach, and Espanola. These storms are moving very slowly and carry up to 60-mile-an-hour wind gusts, so you can expect damage to roof, siding, and trees. Keep it on the Z. We will keep you posted with weather warnings first to help you keep your family safe. If it ever becomes severe, we're going to be all over it. Make sure you keep it on Z88.3.
1: Hi, this is Ellis from Z88.3 Mornings. And encouragement, boy, that's something we could sure use a lot of. And sometimes it just seems like there's not that much out there. I recently talked to a woman who was going through one of the toughest battles of her life, cancer. She was going through chemo treatments and was having such a difficult time. And then she made one little change as she was going through her chemo treatments. She started taking a portable radio with her, and in her earbuds, she would listen to Z88.3. And when she was feeling so all alone, the songs on Z88.3 would remind her, God's got her, God loves her, God has a plan for her. It's how God uses this ministry. If you're going through a tough time right now, I'm hoping the songs here at the Z talk to you. Fundraiser starts September 14th. I hope you'll keep listening.

50. Let's take a look at Stress Saver traffic. I-4 eastbound Osceola Parkway to the 535. It's going to be 15 minutes. County Road 46A to the bridge, a 22-minute ride. I-4 westbound the 528 to the 535. That'll take you 13 minutes. Much slower, US 192 to the 532. That's a 25-minute ride. I-95 southbound. Coming up on Palm Bay Road at mile marker 178 to Palm Bay Road. Slow through there. Bonetta Causeway to the Algalley Boulevard. Slow as well. But that's it. That, my friend, is your Z88.3 Stress Saver Traffic.

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Z88.3, 657 on Paco, and the National Weather Service has issued a severe thunderstorm warning for central Flagler and southeastern St. John's counties until 7 p.m., just a couple of minutes from now. They've got storms moving very slowly, 10 miles an hour, which have 60-mile-an-hour wind gusts, and you can expect damage to roof, siding, and trees. And for your protection, it's recommended that you move to an interior room on the lowest floor of a sturdy building. Also, the National Weather Service has just issued a severe thunderstorm warning for southeastern Alachua, north central Marion, and west central Putnam County until 7:15 tonight. We've got storms moving and west central Putnam County until 7:15 tonight. We've got storms moving 5 miles.

0: when you're married, you got a little helper in the car. It's like, it's green. Okay, we better get a move on. Here we go.
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5: 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Let's take a look at Stress Saver Traffic. I-4 eastbound Osceola Parkway to the 535 will take you 15 minutes. County Road 46A to the bridge, a 22-minute ride. I-4 westbound from the 528 to the 535, that's a 13-minute delay. 192 to the 532, 25 minutes before you can get up to speed. I-95 southbound, slow from approaching Palm Bay Road at mile marker 178. To Palm Bay Road, also slow, Panetta Causeway to Algalley Boulevard, and the 408 eastbound, we've got a crash that's coming up on John Young. The left lane there is blocked. But that's it. That, my friend, is your Z88.3 Stress Saver Traffic. Z-Land weather. Tonight, partly cloudy, a 50-50 chance of rain, low at 78. For tomorrow, partly sunny. Rain chance 70%, high 95, it'll feel like 109. And then tomorrow night, partly cloudy, 20% chance of rain, low at 75. Right now in Melbourne, 88, 85 in Daytona Beach, 78 in Ocala, 87 in Orlando.
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And let's get you updated. We interrupt our programming for this National Weather Service severe thunderstorm warning for southeastern Alachua, north central Marion, and west central Putnam counties. This is going on until 7:15. We're looking at a little under 6 minutes. These storms are moving very slowly, 10 miles an hour, and they hold some pretty hazardous 60-mile-an-hour wind gusts, which can do damage to roof, siding, and trees. Locations impacted include Citra, Micanopy, Hawthorne, Orange Springs, Cross Creek, Lockloosa, and Hog Valley. And for your protection, you should move to the most interior room on the lowest floor of a sturdy building. Once again, the National Weather Service issuing a severe thunderstorm warning for southeastern Alachua, north central Marion, and west central Putnam counties until 7:15 this evening. About another 10 minutes or so. Keep it on the Z, and we will always keep you posted with weather warnings first to help you keep your family safe. Always our promise.

0: Hi, I'm Grace from Z Afternoons. We often hear from you how a song you heard on the Z made a difference in your life. But for Elizabeth, it's more than just one song.
1: For me, Z88.3 has helped me in my everyday mission, which is, as an educator, it's to be there in the field for the teachers and the students that I serve. A long time ago, I realized that I need to carry my faith out into the world. How do I do that? I bring it with me through the use of music as I start my day, going through whatever I'm going through. I get to come back in the car, unwind before I'm present with my family, and I get to hear the music, get me going again to walk into that space with my family. So God is with me all the time, and the Z means so much to me because of that. Like, I carry it throughout my entire day.
0: You can help others carry God with them throughout their day too. Keep listening as the Z fundraiser is coming up starting Monday, September 14th.

0: 28 on Paco Buenas Noches. Just so that you know, that was Elevation Rhythm. They're going to be in Orlando the 24th and 25th of September. The 25th is sold out, but listen to me. The 24th, there are tickets left. Shh, don't tell anybody. It's between me and you. It's going to be at the Hard Rock Live in Orlando the 24th. 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But don't tell anybody I told you.
1: In the words of the late A.W. Tozer, releasing things is as painful as pulling a jaw tooth. Hello, I'm Chuck Swindoll. We get so tied up in the earning of money to have things, the investment of time caring for and repairing things. In Tozer's essay on the blessedness of possessing nothing, he prays this: Father, please root from my heart all those things which I have cherished so long and which have become a very part of my living self, so that thou mayest enter and dwell there without a rival. And I say, Amen.
0: 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Let's take a look at Stress Saver traffic. Just one issue to deal with. I-4 eastbound, County Road 46A to the bridge. It's going to take you about 15 minutes. And that's it. That, my friend, is your Z88.3 Stress Saver traffic. It's going to be partly cloudy tonight. A 50-50 chance of rain. Low at 78 for tomorrow. Partly sunny. Rain chance 70%. High 95. And it's going to feel like 109. Then tomorrow night, partly cloudy, rain chance dropping down to 20%, lows dropping down to 75. Right now in Melbourne, 88, 85 in Daytona Beach, 79 in Ocala, 87 in Orlando.
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0: 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Eric knows that feeling all too well, having lost his mom, his dad, and his sister within a 3-year span.
1: I was at a point where, you know, because when I was so down, you know, I got the message of God so much every day. I was stronger. I mean, I was still hurting and crying and stuff, but I was strong enough to get through it because I had the Z on every day.
0: And that's how God can use a radio station like the Z, but it's not possible without you. The Z's fundraiser begins on Monday, September 14th, and we're inviting you to jump in and be a part of what God is doing to speak into the Erics of Central Florida. If you're already planning on jumping in, thank you so much. And if you haven't decided yet, I bet you that if you ask someone who did jump in, they'll tell you that it's worth a shot.
1: Thank you for everything you guys do.

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Buenas noches. So let me ask you, do you have an old box of old toys?